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7: me patch. 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It's not me. I'm fe. 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I'm missing soon. To me, I say I'm missing soon. No, I'm missing a match. I want to buy a crab. I say I'm fe.
3: Fish or no, I'm swimming sadly.
7: But try. To me, once I'm from market, see be a fat. I'm not so brimme. To me, who she be? To me, but I'm too many no. No, I say baby, I'm the one no. Too many baby, I'm the one no. Mi hu baby na me wo I said mi hu anoment
3: ehu ko
7: I said mi amini from mi amini suru mi ni baby me wo ntino no amonfo kasa ba mi nte kasa no amonfo so mi hu mu ye ntintia I said omo na nte ko mu chi hu omo fale ba ntino
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7: And the number, no, maybe, no, maybe, no, maybe, no, maybe, no, maybe, ne nipa na mo wo no me different from ye ye
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3: you know, still out, you know, Ekasa.
7: Pachai, Pachai, me Pachanti, or be of a friend, Biano, dear. Me, who is to say, Intino, or me and me come, my seven chum, I'm saying, I didn't tina. It mean I'm saying, I won't go school, I'm saying, me go school, and any papa beam. No, I'm saying, Mum, say, me fear him, oh, I'm pounced on my fear, never five feelings, yet, any. 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
3: Valentina eh mami hwe abusha fo in fact ye ka abusha minima hwe wouldn't want to share, but I show you that I come once a month, and your normal appreciate. Now, your own crown said, I say, own young friend, my uncle, once a month, and him the heart who told said, anyhow, own to moon, a blow, who never but that. Yes, and a man, I shall not ask you. Ah, a son, sir, and Penisse, ye can't someone your pet at the city, and the accounting, my miss uncle, still too, I a crowd, not make a father's dear, a toss or a family.

0: wish as an amenity be do.
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1: Ah, okay.
0: Aha, but of course, one day overco.
1: The way in nature.
0: Ah, Medeba, or energy may be our quiet one day.
1: You
0: ah, me what you may me, yeah, I was on overflows, Waba.
1: Wonder.
0: So I energy may be.
1: Open you to me, oh.
0: Ah, to me, what I mean, you be any. Start my mistake, my near man, near man. Into my friend, Papa, my cat, one time in my quabba. Because that I need to be waiting, you know.
1: Okay.
0: To be confined by. And I do my dad will be your name. Or by any name of me. Honest me. I dear me, Fabinia, you die in the person who come in the family. Be that.
1: Now, say,
0: But I can't allow you to manage to travel and more than Ghana cities.
1: Hey,
0: I'm a catcher. I like to play.
1: I'm a minister. I'm a
0: ballet. I'm a large bar of Panama's allergy. What the Abanaba? Or say about each other diamond chamber or
1: hand
0: the Ghana city. Who could travel over Kun? Me catcher the place also travels over Kuno. And also you, honest would Dino Crema, my pa.
1: Okay.
0: Who could chat the Abanaba Chelems or chat? Satan and Amma Stati, Loto na mobile TV so no.
1: Machine dia no fro.
0: O ko twa de be chere we.
1: Wonderful.
0: E di o twa de be chere we no. E bo be 6:30. E no se ya o ka jam zam ya nka sa so min twa be wa min twa be 2 million.
1: E na suma an be ka chere
0: 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Ah, no, I
1: 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Motia na bi no.
0: 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O be ka jam min twa be 2 million.
1: Ten fans was starting out the loto adwuma no.
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0: 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What's the lotto number born 7?
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0: 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I'm saying. 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
0: 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Me casa on radio. So what FM?
1: Okay.
0: Me dem a 5 to radio. So my whole crew we feeling in our boy.
1: Wonderful.
0: And then normally me casa me from my 10 and to radio. So me obi an chebini. Ose me hundi pe me chebi asembeba. Me the 5 numbers in your back. Whole crew we feeling in our boy. And on so me didn't buy no. Me did the end Messiah buy no. Aban wa demawa. 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
0: Okay.
1: Mempesa may consultation, you answer me who's about way more.
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1: Miami Pesemi, who are the Adian and Bramani, so.
0: Okay.
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0: okay.
1: 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Men cotton and Chima Marco 25.
0: Hey.
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0: Wonderful.
1: What do we call the name Chibuom? Ghana, me say the word name Chibu, the best 700 no. The name Chibu brought 70 million.
0: Wonderful.
1: Many me say no, I'm change name Chibu. I come 25. And I'm come on I'm ready. I'm ready, mama.
0: Huh?
1: And this Abani me boy say Abani we never boy many beer me who. Abani so bad date we who me who.
0: Hmm.
1: Yeah, many the beer na me.
0: Okay.
1: And this now boy who me a bear one man me yellow to dano.
0: And this upon you ready me in chawa no one same so. Last month, to me, be did lot to two
1: yeah.
0: Emma, will catch a thief was will be any sassy we know on fine year juma. Now, Oba, about be sick, Oba be simukena. It's last month, no be a deal to. A flow on the flow be our seeing Yamata. Afi, for the past 2 weeks, the flow number and cry mouth.
1: May I call him a doom before?
0: Ah, okay.
1: Opa made him a number back on the master, McConnor, how forever be yamme.
0: Okay, okay.
1: Now, the woman is a Lutu Amoyan, Lutu Yam prayer.
0: Okay.
1: Eh, and I do a castle look to your luck, your guys are so boy.
0: Look to your luck,
1: eh, soon so much you want. Look to your, yes, soon so much you
0: want. No more,
1: and who also do be out there, they are trying luck.
0: Oh, I can they are trying luck.
1: Opa will be also work, come around, turn the first number better, and I was mentioned, I baby, the Kayaba. Say, why did a man look to a soon so much you want?
0: Two pies do 2 meek, I said, Pippa and Tanchi.
1: That Pippa, no, Pippa, that you may 10% to pay. I have with a paper for no.
0: Okay.
1: One time, the prayer did not answer to trader. Would the back of your own prayer answer? And your name is added to a log be 1970 the end walk away, 1930 the end walk away, 1860 the old BIA chairman walk away.
0: Yeah,
1: and one on apart from that, be annual. Ah,
0: yes,
1: me a woman come a wooded adder. What you say?
0: Yes,
1: and I'm a German, bra. A German behind you will say, would you not a quano,
0: yeah,
1: baby cool. Ah, ibi ato me bemi ansa.
0: Oh, he.
1: Oh, enko ko ibi ato me.
0: Okay.
1: Ibi ato me wo, kwa u.
0: Okay.
1: Ibi so ato me wo Cape Coast.
0: Okay.
1: Edane se, enye bendera ki iku me.
0: Oh, him fa Cape Coast.
1: Ah, dema me stato wo Cape Coast di ano.
0: Okay.
1: Cape Coast di ano kwa dem fanzi de nye hu papa. Me kwa iye.
0: Okay.
1: Na hotel na me dano. Ase ono mba bo tent, uze enye mre

0: 1860 there will be a year chairman of correct.
1: Yeah.
0: And one, I don't know. Apart from that, be any of. Huh?
1: Yes.
0: Me a juma me woman come a wooda dada. What you say?
1: Yes.
0: And I me a juma no bra. A juma be any who say we ujina a kuanu oya iba be kuo.
1: Yeah.
0: Ah, ibi ato me bemi ansa.
1: Oh,
0: he. Oh, enko ko ibi ato me.
1: Okay.
0: Ibi ato me o kwa u.
1: Okay.
0: Ibi so ato me Cape Coast.
1: Okay.
0: And I say, anye bendera ngi ku me.
1: Oh, him for Cape Coast.
0: Ah, the mama start o Cape Coast di ano.
1: Okay.
0: Cape Coast di ano kwa dem fanzi ne nyehu papa. Me kwa iye.
1: Okay.
0: Na hotel na me dano. I say o number board ten. Tuzi anu mirambo ya iya mudi di.
1: Yes.
0: Ena me dano na abo bear 5. And I'm catching the TM. I'm so why wouldn't you look to China? Babiaba Bango for a moment in the rest and no moon in me.
1: Okay.
0: But I need to soon in me now because you waited for the Moses, you know.
1: Okay.
0: But I'm a moment, dear Matam and Casa. Baby, dear Matam. And I'm a bobo man, I'm a true, I'm a descent, metro paper. So, and I will tell us on more that the other babies and I'm a descent, and I'm going to be chubby chubby. A boy in the best of internet, they would hell.
1: Wonderful.
0: Ah, I wouldn't know. Metro, almost a mommy and someone ever bought. Me and the red pen for one about comedy, if I own blue pen. Because I'm a person I can choose you natural.
1: Okay.
0: But you married two swan in them with hell, them the red pen for them, and they have no.
1: Wonderful.
0: I ran a mocoton, memento aba.
1: A yina so chair,
0: a yina pong.
1: Okay.
0: And you know, would you?
1: Okay, okay, okay.
0: And cook on the other day, a year life. Name a pepper than they.
1: Okay.
0: And I'm a quiet year to be a cook or a family. I ran at it.
1: I
0: ran at it. I'm a Jamaica.
1: A year nasa.
0: A year nasa. And I'm so well with him to church and a GD for no GD for in our boy for my sophono. Ah, a duel number, eh? What an amedano. Sicano to go say no.
1: And an ambassador at the moment. Too sure. Wonderful. The spiritual guru.
0: The amount of the spiritual guru for the Moses is a vow. We are saying, Coco.
1: Okay.
0: Yesterday, Ghana, Hano. Yesterday, who was a COVID buyer? No?
1: Yes.
0: 2018, 2019, Homer. No?
1: Yeah. 2020.
0: 2020. And almost 30 years, Quell.
1: Yes.
0: Memoir.
1: Yes.
0: 2022. First, Quell, 2021. And I don't know where you go. Now, I'm going to Saudi Arabia and I'm going to go to Ghana. Now, I'm going to go to Quell.
1: Okay.
0: To me, buy a radio, I'm going to go to first aircraft radio before Ozzy.
1: Ozzy.
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0: Ena me kasa Oboba.
1: Oboba.
0: Okay. 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
1: Oh, bakwa uho life.
0: Aye.
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0: Aye. 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
1: Hmm.
0: Ono na me peke ohu se, ni agroza. Ode aze.
1: Wonderful. Desperate world guru. Father Moses, Opajiri, I'm commanded. Ebrano call, your castle almost 23 minutes.
0: Yeah.
1: Ubianyan San Count number. Mose, Mose, Onyan for number, call, crown, cash, I say, pick it cause me call and call for any more. We patch what we see number, no snack coming for number.
0: What's the 5 million in Casayo?
1: Unfana, let me say, the last man to bank for 40 or the last man a day.
0: And then you know, the number Janet.
1: And then you say,
0: me,
1: too sure. Fada number to tuja.
0: Me fraba no hamu ngusa me minye.
1: Wonderful.
0: Ah.
1: Oh, still you have life.
0: Ah. Da ebe se me nya ba hoju ma me ma.
1: Okay.
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0: 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A boy, I did check his number first number.
1: No correct.
0: Amo.
1: A boy.
0: And now I'm about some for the baby see what.
1: Hmm.
0: Now what am I going to put my number? No.
1: Wonderful.
0: 0535 24 78 79 59 59.
1: Mm.
0: And then I'm going to have.
1: Okay.
0: Madam, I'm going to
1: be Debbie.
0: What is it about recording? I'm going
1: Debbie.
0: Me record life.
1: Yes.
0: Me nyaba am ko.
1: Hmm.
0: And then I'm about to
1: yes.
0: And you want to record now because you get it because radio for no.
1: Yes.
0: Remember, hey, someone say I cry for fa.
1: Yes.
0: Must go hey, sunya for fa.
1: Sunya for fa na.
0: Tako ade for so fa. And go for so fa.
1: Yes.
0: Obi beti ma favor is not so bo.
1: Hmm.
0: But spiritual guru mi ana beti ano.
1: The number na sunye.
0: Spiritual guru sun number ana me bo bo.
1: Okay.
0: Apart from number, we sunye number biya.
1: Debbie.
0: 0535
1: 0535
0: 24 2478
1: 7 8
0: now the 5 9 count 5 9 0 5 3 5 0 5 3 5 2 4 2 4 7 8 7

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0: Oh dey be o beti ma send ni sika me wi a.
1: Okay.
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1: Okay.
0: Ba ye kasa ya beti ma send.
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0: Dey one no.
1: 0535 24 78 78.
0: Not 59.
1: 59. 0535 24 78 59. Opinion me busa say. 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
0: Anya no kure. 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
1: Okay.
0: Asama make me born the world Dubai in Ambedu Ghana no. And I'm a bank call no announce the guys me call radio be
1: bring. Yes.
0: Enti fiada no. And I'm a kokasa o boba.
1: Okay.
0: Same e kosro ho. E be ka 30 minutes am ya so me chira aba be dikay e free machine baba.
1: Kwa wo ko.
0: Kwa wo ko. Me ka say so.
1: 2022 asem na
0: okay. And e ho video me wo ha me wi am na be chira wo.
1: Okay.
0: E ho video wo ha.
1: Okay.
0: And I'm a catch of that bad medica headache.
1: Abono.
0: Medica, maybe I cut the 10 minutes. I met you on my baby, the baby, free machine, my bar.
1: Me patrol to you, and sana, young crusu abano. No one the kind I catch you almost a baby, cut the 10 minutes. 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Obeka a bar, ye baby cagey. Oko nasi. Me patrol sat down, when and a night a old pretty, and now it's acrobatical.
0: Acrobat on the bar, or more than if you can buy.
1: Okay.
0: Nasamia Uku,
1: okay.
0: And Benfoni Bibri, or
1: okay.
0: And over the first time, I'm going to machine grab up, or walk on.
1: Okay.
0: And you know, a car 30 minutes.
1: Okay.
0: Oba, I'm going to lazy, gave you host to a war boba.
1: Okay.
0: And a back with a friend and a quame.
1: Okay.
0: One also FMB on Coco, I mean, on the coy.
1: Okay.
0: Now you're going to move through. Fadan ti win sro. You could do chrome on, boys, the big cutabo. A big cutten beer. If you are packet, a mocker say. Buburujano.
1: Masujano.
0: Aha. 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
0: Aha. 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
1: Wonderful.
0: Anti ebobe 5:30. 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
1: No.
0: Oh, na me chichere grounds no.
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0: me chichere grounds at once.
1: Wonderful.
0: 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I was out chichere grounds.
1: Wonderful.
0: Ti me che chegram hwe no bi ansa ne bibia. 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
0: Ah, na me se aka 51 ne be di ka yaba.
1: One direct. You know, you try about.
0: Maybe Obi Oja, but we are man too sure.
1: Me patch say, who can 51? Who say the body can?
0: The body can.
1: Who do me say? No, so now one direct. I say, who try? I times 40. So can be
0: I don't have many problem there, Angie. But seven. No, the machine be sure. na boys no
1: okay
0: the way me jam me won say omo kutu kutu maade e se bia udana wo de bobo
1: yeah
0: and I'm catch again so omo makunya na mentrase
1: no mu hu say wo tenase
0: ara me dia kunya me so me ti ho bia me me ka wa wida me na ya me de me na isi form flat say obo a won di me nsa ne bibia o and I'm ti for more na the odika ko press the machine first one
1: yes
0: na wo kwa wo hene
1: wonderful
0: ah o sorry na me na say shi shi na bia di
1: O swale ye no komi
0: aso. Swale ya na me na se shi shi shi.
1: Wonderful.
0: Aha, ti o swale ya na me se di. Press ya first number 51.
1: Hey.
0: We didn't tell me this escape kuta me na brobet 10 billion.
1: Mm.
0: Ah, girl, go know the pine na eji bi mame.
1: Sika.
0: Ai, me o video na ni, mame fan chiro.
1: Bi pa so ma we di aro we di pa pa pa pa pa pa pa pa pa
0: pa
1: Okay.
0: Me se da no.
1: Okay.
0: Me said that me who dream it.
1: Wonderful.
0: And now we're going to have a woman.
1: Wonderful. Wonderful. Opinion video need a patch of moon fan and number moon frame 0535 247859 20 Gardner City 2 shop and what demand was a friend also jab and go trap. What penny with last man do any cast of the wish and the brand swan was so murder sinibiala at the lutu. Producer be patch yet intended for brave. And you father to be busy and when I won't hear no cast of the so when the person went to Waba. Okay.
0: Me too mira it was here that was a mature womb.
1: Okay.
0: Aha. Me too any honey near than any.
1: Wonderful. Mm.
0: Obi wo tumi ba wo de azaka ho.
1: Okay.
0: De wo ni wo ba bia unu yesi akoko ha.
1: Mhm.
0: Ha?
1: Yes.
0: Na no. E didi nsu an ba entwa nsu.
1: Debi.
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1: Okay.
0: Na ewiase na son wa hwa wo nkom.
1: Mhm.
0: De wo ni hu ni mde ne menka.
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0: Ha?
1: Okay.
0: Me mama ha se wo ni me na mama na free.
1: Yes.
0: O jazie.
1: Yes.
0: Me meti ma tana mo videos 1 month de bia me ma ba na bo. 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
1: Yes.
0: What you say?
1: Yes.
0: Ana na mema woni loto na na won namase. 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
1: Yes.
0: E nyumre wa ma nko fo jina so mo di loto.
1: And I and yeah na me ntias
0: FM for mokaho mokaho
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1: okay
0: what you say
1: to do abana mi no na de mo bia
0: me mo abana ma mi so say me ba be kana video say abana de ma mo je fofre na kotwa na wodi dia pata o kra
1: yes
0: dance na won ma de na mo o so abetra radio say de na mo
1: fa number fa fa da number e 0535 247859 0535 247859 0535 247859 0535 247859 0535 7855905 0535 24 78 59 0535 24 78 59 0535 24 78 59 0535 24 78 59 0535 24 78 59 0535 24 78 59 0535 24 78 59 0535 24 78 59 0535 24 78 59 0535 24 78 59 0535 24 78 59 0535 24 78 59 0535 24 78 59 0535 24 78 59 0535 24 78 59 0535 24 78 59 0535 24 78 59 0535 24 78 59 0535 24 78 59 0535 24 78 59 0535 24 78 59 0535 24 78 59 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24 78 59 0535 24 78 59 0535 24 78 59 0535 24 78 59 0535 24 78 59 0535 24 78
0: la da ma ni hande Ghana.
1: Yes.
0: E dey tell me say make 20 Ghana.
1: Mi nim dey ntia.
0: Aha, ti wo di akọ. So we dey work up permanent da work.
1: Yes.
0: Wo dey chere me ka permanent da work o.
1: Yeah, because you won be.
0: Aha, ntia ni say nyina be hu. Chini ni chini ya wi dey o mo aba e mo kra no. 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
1: Yes.
0: Eh, ma yebida.
1: Okay.
0: Me ko ho.
1: Okay.
0: The fella be tolom.
1: Tolom.
0: Ah, me se me di na ma mo ye dia.
1: Okay.
0: Me ma obi aba ma ni di. Eh.
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0: Aba boy, me ba na friend o ka ye se. 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Me call me Chrome, you didn't know what to watch, I know what to make
1: you. Sessa, you do a silly
0: bit. As another guy, the Baba Sabo was here, come on, Adiaba.
1: A D. Number is 0535 247 8 59 0535 247 8 59 0535 247 8 59. Father Moses in the end of Chunk Bono. What penny way in the last moment with you to do? What penny way and a mabusana seno? What penny way name fifty preoccupy my red whistle? What penny way and a banner do Nibriman San Waba? What penny way and one do a silver bass or barber boar into no debate here, bro? Last month, Oji Henry City and Nemunti was so a person will be Biala and Yadwitter into be Biala into 20 Ghana City. A banner bo Fanaseda Emano. Number is 0535 247 8 59.
0: Unim and Omo.
1: Okay.
0: Me Pobia and Gidia Oslo.
1: Okay.
0: The old deal to Ache. And I'm me. So we got to a deal to 20 million and Fanning Common with Dilot.
1: 20 million.
0: Oh, we a little. Mm-hmm. What do you buy 1 billion, 150 million, 200 million, 100 million? What do you do?
1: We yes. Get it.
0: Because you, or you, what you do to a church, you need to do to admit 20 million. Until then, what's that moment to the numbers?
1: Yes.
0: And I'm missing you, you know,
1: wonderful.
0: And you turn 20 city grab 40 million.
1: Yes.
0: You turn 50 city grab 100 million. What was the
1: word? It's a new beer or jabber to be in Chanakas.
0: Will be a BD.
1: Okay.
0: In the Chanakas.
1: Okay.
0: What
1: okay. Okay. Producer be part of Moonfa Studio Line and to Moon Prog and I am quite months in any team for Bakumi and Nunko Chunkomo. Father, what then Dem had the Ebu Bua question, Bibusan, Obua Sim Kabika, Ebu Hun to be pursued by Chabendi, a son a dadan call for a dadan. Opera so about Manoso, a dao penis was here. Obey to my fra for Studio Line, we are so Hello.
2: Hello.
1: Open your case, you so for the Moses Nanet to Chunkum. Miss Chufri Casaf, you know, my
2: hello.
1: Chufri Casaf, you know, my wife. Okay, okay, okay.
2: Me bacho, abandon me, Mr.
0: Oh, what are you doing? And that's my saba. Who's a dynamic catch him say in so better time from Medicine? Not done at the end from my name, so Nanka say better. What a send the bra. We are our friend. And I'm a cousin so and from Medicine in so nineteen and all life for no. Said I made for so and I didn't know life.
1: Five nine. Father, assemble na wukati afu from unsu tika safari afu Fred ne omrameji utusha wakamwasema.
0: Unim, yes, kasa de di ntopo nko.
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0: And the Mikada men no tonja or bit me no matonja.
2: Open you know that tonja.
0: On Sunday hand a Ghana. Comes on Sunday 1 million.
2: Send your before you again, open my bro.
0: Send him, send him 1 million, but I'm a metal 10 million.
1: Hey!
0: Oh, man, I'm one
2: like.
0: Messi
2: Messi
0: Osendia says you can be Yamama to us. Number the 10 million, I can't want my 11 million.
1: Okay,
0: Abana Mamma for the Sicamano.
1: Okay, maybe I just want to father say, Sika Henders in our send no. Oh, we are all my physical 1,000 Ghana. So, what about my young first? You can go Sika home for Wadi Mam.
0: But I said, did he say? But I don't send you a deep better, Baba. I want only dinner maker.
1: But your father said, who send there would dear Baba Hani and say, no, who's a woman was and the Chanko Bianca?
2: Richard and
0: Richard, okay. And the Baba, the better number of Munimra.
1: Okay,
0: fine. The Mazamitra, my dear Krava.
1: Okay,
0: and I'm Barnes Wamba de Bamano.
1: Okay,
0: Metramamo.
1: Okay,
0: because Bruni say,
1: cease believing.
0: And a dean and someone in the chain.
1: Yes,
0: it's your Baba de Manini.
1: Okay.
0: Number this kind of why they are
1: man. Wonderful, wonderful, wonderful. But also, bet my grandfather number is 0535 247859 0535 247859 0535 247859 0535 247859. Father Mibuso, what about a wadia itchy? And into because a Nabaruko China Nipana is in Tinamo.
0: About the China as a wild Sunday. O sende dia obedi ba me woni panu me di panu ra me de momo.
1: Okay.
0: Me me calculate.
1: Mm.
0: What you say?
1: Okay.
0: E ba no so me ena me wonim. Obe obe sende ya frere me father nipa na so ana.
1: Okay.
0: Asa no wa sende.
1: Okay. Okay. Okay.
0: Dia me kan ti asie mame.
1: Okay.
0: E musa me question bi
1: asa. E bra ben wo so o frere musa sa asa because I braid there.
0: David David e free message o clock o kono.
1: Okay.
0: Enti no sende ne ntama ba bua.
1: Okay. Enti e free says iko nipa no e be sende a.
0: On frere me.
1: On frere musa asa
0: nipa na so ana.
1: Okay. Okay. Okay. Okay. Okay. Okay. Yanko ahoma no so father mpato twen ne yanko ahoma no so ofofro so gina ahoma no so. Hello.
3: Hello.
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1: Okay. Okay. Okay.
3: Me so me nene tonja.
1: Okay.
3: Me pato ne me tonja tedo one obi tonja.
0: Me ne pomo so ne me tonja.
1: Ai.
0: Okay.
3: Me pato no so ne me tonja.
0: Oh, person. Okay. Me ba ne anasa mo push me power how.
1: Was one no coach tell said no obi aye no.
0: Obi ma send 2 million.
3: Okay,
0: any.
1: Patoti.
0: Any, TMA. On TMA.
1: Okay.
0: Omo born a number, mame.
1: Okay.
0: Omo born a number.
1: Me patoti asibu born number no way adi.
0: Anasa wa obi tibayi the number na mame.
1: Okay, okay. Me patoti obi frame. Me patoti wa wo frame me hangu a mane hawa na iye copy boy the number no. Eh, wonderful. Kasi fidus wa yeshi pa pa pa pa pa pa pa pa pa. Me patoti ne number ini. Ne number ini. 0243.
0: There be one the
1: 77.
0: Last number the memo.
1: Okay. 0243 77 2 1. The chat
0: remain funk. Ah, to would have fava me.
1: Uh-huh.
0: And what bono.
1: Okay.
0: Okay. Winim.
1: Okay.
0: Medem can you send me personal number na flash no?
1: Me batch your phone or say number be free wa.
3: Ah,
0: but that's the last number.
1: Last number near say.
0: I know. Okay. It's once in this can fast our number as well.
1: A man and fan for what is it?
0: Me yadi.
1: Okay.
0: Me yadi.
1: Also, was said 2 million.
0: I want fast our line as well.
1: Okay. It's about two. Say, was said you win a banner. A boy, a den obey, and a banner so I'm more than
0: I want to make a was a mono.
1: Okay.
0: A banner more than come and see a banner.
1: Okay.
0: Me mama trouble with 5 million.
1: Bema, who did you?
0: I'm a manager of 5 million street.
1: Okay.
0: I'm a manager.
1: Wait, they say we're programmed. They only need to be person.
0: That's all best and they are charged to me.
1: Okay.
0: Aye.
1: It was a number now, they are man. Okay. Bema, you better ask the person of Freeman to be in this water. Okay. Father, Ebrano ko. Wano December kumi yenu yema usima bemi en sananki yema ujume di en Ebrano wewe ye.
0: Ebrano tenge sambaya rambeti na sambe kasa mo. Meme de me na wewe si formu sa high si si si no. Ah. Ah. Ah. Ah.
1: Ah. Ah. Ah. Ah.
0: Ah. Ah. Ah. Ah. Ah. Ah. Ah. Ah. Ah. Ah. Ah.
1: Ah.
0: Ah. Ah.
1: Ah.
0: Ah. Ah. Is so toy when the other chain was a former for.
1: Yes,
0: and yes, I did chain even was a former for.
1: Yes,
0: yeah, didn't want you man's on your bar. And I'm a menu on my try and lock with me.
1: Debbie, Debbie,
0: man, you'll be the hermit.
1: Debbie,
0: you'll be sicker. Do me need to cry, you'll be the hermit.
1: Debbie,
0: we'll be a bit of a talk at 20, there's a mini bucket one.
1: Debbie,
0: vetting crank, who is our one more vetting cry, working, but several hundred.
1: Working pin,
0: and the engine to 20 guns in this car.
1: Debbie,
0: but I mean, person will be any bigger craft on.
1: Okay,
0: it's not about challenging about travel maniage.
1: Okay,
0: and then I'm more hundred times hour.
1: Hey,
0: some guys can be chum, maybe we'll tell them.
1: Yes,
0: minimal tran and nature. And then we're hatching a mess up by radio.
1: Challenging in tea.
0: Maybe I'm a Jim Master, the Yanamasa, and the Asanamako.
1: Now, Father Han, I'm a busa. Sir, welcome, Pino. And also, quite personal, Tiny B. Pa. Young Fabian was a bum to my son, Mamma or Candy, and I saw Mutu Young for you.
0: Maybe I'm a canny, sir. And so better from America.
1: Okay.
0: And your men's willing talk.
1: Okay.
0: Because it be the one with the woody.
1: Yes.
0: You was there to be there, but no idea.
1: Yeah, and Tabasa would not want
0: to wait. Mean, you know what you
1: said. Okay.
0: And in the American Germans will be a kind of command to you.
1: Okay.
0: Baby, I do the pressure womb.
1: Yes.
0: By Akumatoyam.
1: Wonderful.
0: Yes, it contributed the chair and echo. And a Pinty Biadame.
1: Yes.
0: Sir, but the difference when I bet off was if you would answer about a book.
1: Would you
0: miss them?
1: Yes.
0: Would not answer one year soon.
1: Yes.
0: See a pioneer moo. See any CS.
1: Say your papa.
0: See any CS when found.
1: Okay.
0: Would answer. Oh man, yes, who knew any? Who does Abanabo? Sephada Fiabano, Semiabana day,
1: what are the answer by Japan?
0: But me warn any.
1: Okay.
0: And Fremme de Biasa O Paba, and then a more hand will be. It's a natural mini.
1: It's a
0: name. Why is that you send a child?
1: Oh,
0: Noah. Oh, the Rebecca Johnson. Would you recommend it on Manina, sir? And we'll be coming behind you.
1: Okay.
0: For a comedy machine.
1: Okay.
0: Would you be a crepe channel for so? Namen channel said, Kurubiwa.
1: Kurubi twice.
0: Now, Fana so ha, na why?
1: Not
0: one, Gaza.
1: Straight to a guru.
0: Amen, Gaza.
1: 0535 247 859 0535 247 859 What would you know about him? They make him. What penny were last month? What would you know him? They make him. What penny were last month? Do any kind of new is no. Hey, Penny, never share. And me patch of one move first to do a line. Yet, minimum can be a brand and answer. Yeah, any more cause of penny. I see a picky cost in it. Then. It won't so freedom. Won't so freedom. Number near 0535 247 859 0535 247 859 0535 247 859 0535 247 859 0535 247 859 0535 247 859 0535 247859 0535 247859 0535 247859. 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Mr. Mwala, mudi abana, muni muhuni. Na the spiritual guru, waka, wasi adia, oyo. 0535 247859 0535 247859 0535 24 78 59 0535 24 78 59 0535 24 78 59 0535 24 78 59 0535 24 78 59 0535 24 78 59 0535 24 78 59 0535 24 78 59 0535 24 78 59 0535 24 78 59 0535 24 78 59 0535 24 78 59 0535 24 78 59 0535 24 78 59 0535 24 78 59 0535 24 78 59 0535 24 78 59 0535 24 78 59 0535 24 78 59 0535 24 78 59 0535 24 78 59 0535 24 78 59 0535 24 78 59 0535 24 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59 0535 24 78 59 0535 24 78 59 0535 24 78 59 0535 nya ba kwa atwa Fred Cecilia Fred Cecilia e no be di nkonim we lot to the forward Fred Cecilia.

0: You sign a tenant, a higher hot 93.9 FM and a Fox 97.9. This year, the Lotto mathematician and the Ghana Ghana bayad, if he said, and the maniate, and they need yet that our mabra boom. Wait me, I catch or say, and then they maniate papa, papa, papa, papa, papa, papa, papa, papa. The India maniate in a non said, Nam empire, I'm a barn, say, a rather by a man doom. Name who a die friend in Yawada. And it's my first time when you will so add the radi asset. Say, a radi young coupon. We are my chef for ampa. Now I'm pipe winning, it's over my nea what they act to me. Nanny, I want a farmer honor to me a boom. May the radi asset. May the radi asset. Oh, I am very grateful to you, oh Lord. I am very grateful. A rather meda was many as did Yawaya Mamu Papa. Meda was a set and ne Mamma who and a Yawa day. Say evening, say and a Yawa day, say Antonia and Cabaya me ya to the sense. A third beer of one of one who in Shrebia ever welcome. No, my father can be so not where you after the hall. A third beer of one of one who actually in Shrebiba welcome. Now I'm a BBC. Na impo sadano. When who sadano? I told you about the phone who said, there be another year, my other check. The lotto mathematician, my aunt. A beer, no amount for a year. It be seen of mine. Then so young coupon, I have dumb. O chedian for young coupon, and chedia my town for say it. Nemo with dimmy who are for fee. I'm a nea wadden so. The mid to mean work at all review was the best in media, son. Me de radiace. Minumin, I may say, a radin young coupon, a ye ne after that and come with ding. Other four. Obi see, hey, now I did hear Nana dear, I said, oh, pretty. I was a mechanic, yammy, I some chow. If you say, yammy, you cry, uncle. Me when it's your doom will be bring our radio whistle. Now, I told the beer, I met a Maya Quine. Then, and the Yammy and Maya Quine, some in one casa. Me Pacho, dear Waffle, Mubia, I'm a one here, here, my hand in my chin. I am what Jane said, and it does you in the honor, come up, come up to you. Openly, maybe I'm out, transfer be, and honor bending free. Your research our Friday Bonaga. Me see your research our Abba paper, Lutu paper, your friend Friday Bonaga. A horn a maquire and a media ye a banner and eh. A yawada Lutu and a medemount, but a banner me call paper na me patcho, me di a banner a Friday dear. Me dear chile. Na watch your mako mako mako and watch me. A fina, Yankopon, I have done. Too sure on a unity. Ko Friday Bonaga, men for ye and untuja. Over what singer one center. We are not the singer says Abu Gurase. Na aye 14 days the Yawa Danon so. A patch over corner no so about singer one center. Na or the singer says Nasha say. Friday, the Nobel Connor, baby, me pastor sing your wine at Dano. Who goes a 40 at the hall? 40 at the hall. Now, pastor current one also, a Friday, the Yawa daddy, and so, baby, your boy sing your wine over call, not 41 at the hall. Now, oh yes, I dear, we are. Counting with pepper, 1, 2, 3, 4, 5, 6. I was say, 40 no
1: and after 41 amount 86. In the last week in the me and this year I'm not say na 86 am 1 to 90 because me you say acquire counting with no one there or yet the 86 in the bed ever bo Yankopon say yardom 86 in the then a boy. Se 86 in the boy we are me patch on. Not only a patch that said open me with the mo and that I some impression my cast a de but me person will need be at the end of my. Se 86 need to me bop a pair pass.

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And a man for Indian and Tuja, but he erected right into Panama, a door to pass that way from the beginning.

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1: Ebisa, o baba ye bisa, mi ya mama mi hokwan, empenifo si duama no hokwan na wo dodim. 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It took one animal consultation, 2,000, 10,000, 5,000. Now, so me mami bib ni problem unto a bit sorry. I could hear 2,000 ako consultation. Now, so at the end of the day, oh, no, hey. 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I mean, for Konya was Namincha Gana before Nikumasia before you, and I'm here. 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Now, that after the prayers, miracle will happen. 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
1: Empire Bonnie, dear Empire Body, met me as Rama. 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
1: 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I have Fox 97.9. Medini Prophet Prince Abebio. And then Sia Major, our Papa, Papa Corinth, all the way from Benin, Abaha. And then Menin in a Juma, or your Sofu Penny, our Benin. Na the mammy de minyasa encouragement in Morano, aye, or Penia, always be a me befidia, so or shemin kunai, or tumifu. 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
1: 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Okay. 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
7: yeah. Your friend Thomas, you see, Akimoda,
1: 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Okay. Brother Thomas, you too.
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1: 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I say, who from here kiss him, pa?
9: Never, papa.
1: To measure when he mirror.
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1: Amen. Wonderful. A juman, yes, say, and I want to say, Raddy, ye be hello.
9: Hello.
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1: 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Mamma for call way, now ye finding your catch in chat to be a near Mulmaya Casaca cranny. 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
1: 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I'm going to go here. I'm going to go here. I'm going to go here. 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I'm going to go
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18: quite recently, we've engaged the 24 Economy Secretariat to make sure that whatever data is needed, whatever indicators are needed, the Statistical Service put itself in a position to be able to supply that. So we are partnering with the 24 Economy Secretariat to do just that. I must also say that very quickly, whilst we are doing all of these, we are also making sure that we are up to date on the key indicators that we are using to measure how we are doing in terms of an economy, whether it's GDP, etc. And so we've started the exercise of actually rebasing our GDP and also our CPI. So as we speak with you, I mean, Ghana is one of the few countries that does the CPI and GDP rebasing very frequently.
20: Enia yekotie yei eye Dr. Alasan Idrisu aban kontabufo ena wote se wode enchechemu atudwa ya woche se hubehia indicators ahudro any data biara se so wonumnya enti womne 24 hour economy secretariat 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

0: So ha and what she and was saying a chill mubium ya watch I say what she saw coin see any sign marketing kitting I cosua and my GDA ya woman for a woman and to me anyina no nina chin ya wa lawyer for ni judge for be one more omu bom humo de pa e di juma sono e wo jumedia womu de men also yen tia said you see chill mufaye.
1: Human institution and a human institution beano sin to kakrabe ba mo now so usha judicial system internationally Ghana judicial system is recognized so anything now called international tribunals international criminal court African court of judges Ghanaian judges SMO bigina frigidia international committee no no ewo your judicial system but makano ka no so no e true bia some judgment from the court no wa usha out me we say eya system kakra the problem when we say who is the car? They can say, who was the car? And omit my engaging experience and then top notch lawyers. The who is the car? Anyhow, who did you confess our lawyers? You know, and the one of the baby, who are them? Who is me? Who are them? What am they? The essence of when is the car of our loyalty? Now, I said, no, I'm going to be before. And after the judges, you know, so be soon decisions. I will make it decisions that it raises a lot of questions. Now, you can't even come from the whole. As I said, judge me, you know, be.
0: Enia ye kwotie ye ye lawyer Kwaku Anane Jinde na wote se wodi nchirimu efa judicial system a ewo Ghana ha na mpo Africa wodi eho ensem etu edwai aha e Fox 97.9 osia kasee na ye guso a ye chirimu e 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
2: 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Matt, the last time I called national conference, your president, very much prosperity, I need to guess it. A bino, and the same maternity leave, a boy, a man, a woman, a faithful woman, a 4 months. Mimpo de Mimuni said, Matt Mpo was charitable to the employer. He said, 4 months in the ground, your car, a palano, a mu engine, papa. And so I said, we general. Now to me, I could hear a boom deal. He said, your education and Rano and my parents are with the Akola at the school as a professional teacher. Medium, who is there? And can by now be a second maternity leave. Employer and answer by 8 year maternity leave in 6 months. Emma, young man, or Mumu and Harrow Moka.
0: Professor Elvis Baini and I would say, what didn't say me to Jaya watch, I say, one of the car, not dream old, so say. Maternity leave wa yede ma achechere foma wa bra wa ma fefru na wonom ekowo no enka ban ne empagem emfankɔ abosumi nsia se de ebeye a ebedru bra wo mo san ababio no na wo mo ma no ho akyene na wo ma 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
3: So, and for some Benyan say, Sebi, Mama television, Bienya, deep freezer, or Bienya rice cooker. 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
15: She and I can say Yaksen mixture and I'm a chroma for this. I do. Sisters, Mr. Wop, Mount for Yale Malaria, jaundice, fever, typhoid, and when I'm ya. Uber prepares and on the beef. If you say a fear BM, Yaksen mixture, it will move Yaso that won't be. And what do I want you? Will do chrome your body will see a communal labor. And can Murphy will be an awarding baby.
17: What was I make sure anyone?
15: Come up with
17: some Yaksen mixture and what to chroma for malaria fever, jaundice, and one of my Yawaguno. Can you and I'm a coffee? Chia na meti ya opano enu na ji mi o
15: yakse mi sakroya
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21: And there, Kosu. And there, Kosu. And a poto. Kwame, since you had a poto, Pao. Wouldn't be a man, I poto, Crab Bruce. We are so no man penny, I could be. Ghana, there should be your man penny. Qualification here, day.
22: 40 years and above.
21: Qualified to be member of parliament, mm-hmm. And Ghanaian.
22: Sound mind.
21: Anna, why do you move that? Now, we don't be a
18: drive. Listen to the king of morning.

I'm going to share. Now, so so. His mercies and grace is at post. That's right. Your bamboo phobia bridge, now, idea who trending to sometimes. Irrespective of the situation nearby, I'm Fahukra. Once again, I'm breaking greetings from the studios of 97.9. Akwabo, Akwaba. This is the day once again the Lord has made. Thursday, 11th day of the month of June 2026. Almighty God, thank you for this beautiful morning and for a gift of life today. Thank you for allowing me once again to wake up.

0: answers for which you may your day be blessed. That's right. You enjoy the blessings of the morning dew. And the coffee and Ponsan Crowfer KK. And the production team. Yes, I'm up here watching. And then to see you now, this is my gun. I'm going to pay a chance on your bro. Coffee is in the way. Anyone, Echo, thank you. You're not safe. Always have been part of the show. This is 97.9. Oh my God, have mercy. And right in the head, I'm going to pay. For the blessings and mercy. Sro hini arapa yi asiden kaudi. 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Minami. So be cry crying cough me say be free free mu and the pay. Loving creator, thank you for this morning and for the life you've given me once again. Minimum tea for you not see that no pay. Get us through the day and beyond. The stories making the news alas river torso. Also, by the good Musabet Toss, not if you to me. Come on. That's a ya queer. One of my stories are a making news alas in the dorsal pa. And Kumopi, awaha, BBC, ra. And the subsequent this, and all, yeah, we are in the yeah, comparisons are not a pay, near who dear Tim. I ain't sure that I'm paying for you in a beam. Now, that much on Quina, your chamber pay, say I'm a bomb pie, maybe see you so. I'm not so for Monsieur Yadamas, your chamber pay, a bomb pie, maybe see you so. I'm ready for my no pay, but in printing, what could be my cotton be made be a 20. Thank you, Yadamas. I'm a buffoon, you know. The political class, civil society organizations, policy makers. The senior citizens, very good morning. Over my chair.
1: Major so, Grubamena.
0: I'm pumped to say.
1: And Ponum, dear, yeah.
0: No, pay, dear, dear, dear, dear, dear,
1: dear, dear,
0: dear, dear, dear, dear, dear, dear,
1: dear, dear,
0: dear,
1: sir, why only to say sorry, you're burning Tino. A burning your swan, one Casabano, and none of them
0: that's right, that's right.
1: Now, many say, you know, now, is you know, to an amicus, is you know, but you don't know what to giddy, but I say, Tana, et. And yes, I am just a make a Tamaniana, as a Miss Abbey. Now, and she a Jayana, say, Eba,
0: maybe
1: a bedroom. I mean, yes, and Camina, oh, Nanka, and Jemu, I say, like a. Matrimi ne ma pay a kuntu blanks media a drama.
0: Hey, I suppose we say,
1: hey, Eddie, you
0: show in an anonymous Uti Minka. An anonymous way a book as ya.
1: I didn't hear.
0: Say, was he and talk with the Adon Yeti?
1: No name. What would you say?
0: No, we now for
1: Cabian son come.
0: That is the point.
1: Hey, Jonato. Na enya me nwanwa o se Matthew for na ka say nsio ne die
0: yeah this time
1: we talk about crado ye lazy e bus ai u pia no afa wo ho abo a ho nsio ne je mu no ho ni a wo beye
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0: o ka ho
1: ai e me ka ho
0: ai see
1: yafo
0: yawada fo
1: yawada fo and I yaw.
0: There is something peculiar about yaw at that form.
1: Come in here.
0: I mean, can I?
1: I was through. Simple man, Michiao.
0: Simple man, Santiago. Simple man, taxi driver, you must avoid him all.
1: I'm Michiano.
0: I'm by the wonder.
1: I'm Michiano. A park, a dog, kinky.
0: That's
1: park, a dog, confess, kinky. It's once me and Facotan, you ask them, can I own and you are watching. Yes, I say, punch. Hey, my penny John Dramani Mahama at the top right corner.
0: Okay.
1: Say, President Mahama's approval rating drops to 58.9% and on a IEA.
0: Yeah,
1: and yes,
0: you really won't command the approval rating.
1: I drop it. Can I say 68? Now, but 58.
0: Now, also, I said, was it but 73.5% of supporters still credit his handling of economy?
1: Oh, yeah. So, I'm breaking it down, ain't you know?
0: Purchase supporters.
1: Do you want to say economy in the way I was handled? No, no. To them, no. Almost say, and yeah. That is why I was on
0: The last time, maybe, saw Simbi say, politician, who's your political platform, so can't Simbi Nra. Then, one, you know, we are trophy.
1: We are trophy.
0: Okay. And yeah, President John Mahama.
1: Oh, yeah. Oh, Benny Mahama, no one can say, Ribi Okai, one of his, Sawakaya. Okay.
0: Oh, dear, here.
1: Unkai.
0: So much and truck a crab.
1: So say politics, no.
0: Aye.
1: Ujina simpia swa. And truck a crab.
0: Aye.
1: No crack a crab. Wake a
0: crab. It's unfortunate.
1: Very unfortunate.
0: We are a traitor. You know, president say the first way, you know, legacy project of between, you know, be shas, yeah, you need, you know, be reading, you know, you for.
1: And you.
0: So then, as a you know, and my mum to transfer across. Oh, we a penny. I can't remember penny. Yes, I can't say what transfer. But now, me can't answer any year.
1: Now, I am in one say, or Timmy can't say, who transfer a crack. Now, what can no crack a crack?
0: Maintenance.
1: Ah, just a moon himself. I somehow walk on, and you no crack. And you know, Timmy Jenna simply so can't send me. Or a fair bedroom, baby, no patch of
0: all for now. You who say politicians beauty says I'm a pay. I'll transfer own through. It's a fact. And yes, sir.
1: Politicians. There be no someone or can own so who say
0: all kind. Yes, so say better exercise.
1: Oh no, who is a sanity? And that is how it is.
0: Very bad. Oh, the only politician be a cancer man. One cancer. I be catch me. Now you are entry a number so.
1: Any.
0: And some be born on come
1: here. Any be brave or ho?
0: Yes.
1: Be
0: brave. Who be a
1: no be can. Both parties are casting in a.
0: It is very bad. Very very bad.
1: And the boss and amu my own who say. I thought amu can someone no cry any money.
0: Then answer sir. Then answer sir. For saying, say, the legacy project will be re-ansana. So, what for Ghanaians?
1: Let's just say, or come when ya ni mujidi eno watu abama.
0: Yeah, yeah, yeah, man, yes, sir.
1: Wadada ya ni watu abama, no. Yanko ya ni mwe.
0: We are nice, man, yes, sir. Oh, yes, I'm confused because of you.
1: I'm not even reminding my husband, the personality can be power. A man to a true about my
0: man. Ah, now we're going to try and throw it here. Seven, now, what did I
1: know? I'm not sure.
0: Yeah, yeah, sir.
1: Ghana map a president or so.
0: Yeah, on him.
1: Yes.
0: Okay,
1: see.
0: Fine.
1: I didn't
0: say. So was one and never you.
1: Oh, God, for my do one. Me, my shadow be sending papa be ah, JJ, now a man and a trabamano.
0: Opa,
1: opa, and my formula. What would dear JJ? I'll win. The answer was so. It's about me, I say so. And he said, yeah, the tinting gram one at El Cordia. And the only tinting gram one, I
0: don't know. But we are on your tinting gram. Obe ma showdown.
1: Eh. Sir, and majority in a bachelor. So they are quite. Full lottery sector records demanded from GRA NLA. Almost so, and then across one way. And some nigh when I be. DVLA warns public against fake traffic fine message. You call B word. Top corner one, maybe. You say. Stop hiding it. Minority grills government on flats. Government shaking after Afari hospital clash.
0: Yeah.
1: Almost so echo honoma soldier for e prevent you more from going there. So okay, yeah.
0: Yes.
1: Yeah. And I didn't think about it, sir. Why is it that they are not being allowed?
0: And they be the home come up because I deal with young Casano.
1: And your Ghanaian taxpayers' money.
0: Very, very bad. Let me see. Yeah, so question cement contract and also the truck project in this room. Yeah, I say gumurum.
1: Eyao. Ghana for sika.
0: Doctors no TV set on Bayusu. Omun pombe da so. And near man air kahua. As you speak. Ebi mpa
1: asei. Nina, ebe se esei.
0: Na de ha agi nipo ni se.
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1: E condition su sisu.
0: Ay, sisu li. Ye ye se tuya hoka. Me se.
1: Ye bibi fo. 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Ye fie fri hi kura niya.
0: E mkua fobi wu. Answer to this. Ode ya tikrumo.
1: Kwa bibi ni. Ode ya mkua top left corner honu mom. Peace over court. Nina hini kalik SHS dispute settled.
0: Mse. Judge no wa yansa fu.
1: Aye, a yapa.
0: Oh, name Yansa, their decision will take you, you know.
1: A yapa,
0: I do, you know, court chinching.
1: Ebehano, because I said, Moko for moi, ne fare by no.
0: Aye,
1: not just say, so Mokoshim. Because teacher, you know, Musa Wanya, dear, dear. Bibia, a course to be a quadani, ye bea doesn't warrant, say, on any begging out to
0: talk. Yes, yes.
1: And no, dear. And try you
0: don't
1: no.
0: Go to that.
1: Omonkonomko see see any dey eya pa. Hospital na wa say ona. E wira no e try call the Delhi satellite. Military minority clash over Afari military hospital inspection. And so soldier for no eta ho. And so organized democracy falling. Failing. Mahama's approval rating declining IEA post shows. And we had the Delhi satellite. They will see a copy behind. Send what breaking it down. What the percentage is in now. About Delhi Guide. Delhi Guide. So, citizens request 36 companies tax records from GRA. Now, for over a say, our ex Maslock boss landed in wheelchair. Aden. Appeals conviction.
0: My girl, we be fun with free.
1: Oh, and yeah. We be fun of fala.
0: And then says Gara Mucha Divia.
1: Oh, and then
0: the John has a Gara Mucha anymore. As Eddie Nunyansa,
1: and she's a groomer. And Shanimu. So they have got a little graph.
0: More years you can ever since the
1: other Shanim. So I'm William will be able to one among the very as the natural say. A dean, actually, dean. Parliament Junior Graphic Launch Project on Democracy. Junior Graphic, and I'm also launching a project on democracy. It's good. Na ye call the dispatch. Julius Zebra appears to be NDC's best bet in 2028 elections analyst. Julius Zebra. I'm very happy.
0: Julius Zebra, anyway.
1: Sir.
0: I'm your friends and cry. I call your sovi. Musa Dankwa. I'm going to show Dankwa.
1: Sir. Na Musa Dankwa. Ebiso ya NDC ni.
0: Zanango foka.
1: Onte.
0: Sana go foka.
1: Sawo so wati.
0: Amati.
1: Ah okay. So wati dia me so meti. Ghanaian Times.
0: Ay, sana go foka.
1: Food supply improves in SHS. Government commits 4 billion to feeding. Haruna Idrisu and da honum education minister otao. And no dia tuja. And no I so ko pie mo adonti senior high.
0: Mm.
1: And say hono kaka asasem no.
0: Yeah.
1: Ti eye. O si na ye common ni omubium. A drew baby and I a common domino and a short. It says, the Yamia drum, a common a trem. The Chronicle Adabraka Gold, his police say docket forwarded to AG. AG says, no docket received. Over AG say docket be a medry. Police just saw the docket in
0: a
1: ain't he a coffin. Emilia Assa declares war on premix for overpricing. And misuse of community funds.
0: Sadi, we are here. 2008. I'm before the composition. Omunya lower vote a war.
1: Premix no.
0: Ah.
1: Oh, na sana di. Omunya omu di politics.
0: Omu vote no so.
1: Omunya na aye.
0: Sharply decline.
1: See, say no omu so be omu di na. Edi ombe ko say di edi ubi ko e no. Nti ende enye news kra. Delhi Democrat, NLA workers threaten industrial action over poor conditions, operational failures.
0: Me pe ade bia bo akyere wo.
1: Ma me ho sɛ asɛ wo bia bia ade
0: ni. Ti ade bi.
1: Bo ma me ti.
2: Of whom I feel privileged to have served as his vice president
3: in addressing the God.
0: Oh, forget. Okay, me nya full version am. Morning drive. Me pe sɛ president ka sɛ project on battery no me wi ansa na. Because I'm impressed.
1: Ghana Asana wa chef of France.
0: Ghana for Becca say na e kasa. One na e kan ye.
1: Sir, o dear, utumra no a chere dey
0: see. Ah, one na e kan ye. Ye pan mu twan try Becca say twan tro.
1: Oh yes.
0: Anya tin ye. You be catch ro. We trof. We treat. Don't do that. Ah. Want me dey be over 30 something million ayen kwasa. Adan. Na be a politicians as mu mu krabu due bododo. Ya to aso.
1: Yo, yeah, the hawk. The Hawk newspaper or say presidency bans bought awards for appointees.
0: And so the presidency are there for this.
1: No, dear. But my member could be in the only on the general or so. Deserve.
0: I saw Lindo Clu.
1: I was why, yeah, Juma
0: Carriage. Joe
1: deserve.
0: Yano.
1: You know, the debris. Tension at Salaga Hospital over missing baby nurse caged. Ebi da so.
0: Ma bi ni de ala nko fu yomo ni mi yomo yes ade because it's very bad to have even how. And then there's another way bi be tibi ache.
1: Sesen wo wi obi ba. Citizen files RTI at GRA NLA. 6 lottery gaming revenue records.
0: Yeah.
1: DC target jobs development. And the archives. GRE, NLA face heat over lottery sector records. Majority Afari Hospital drama backfires.
0: And now, same to see you.
1: Oba kuno kita sika no odo ho.
0: Are you honorable member of parliament for Obuasi East?
1: Oh, ona no kita sika
0: no. No odo papa.
1: Eh ene wado.
0: Omo kokro so omo.
1: Wuti mi se no okwa fu mu.
0: Mo twen kakra odo papa.
1: Wuti se no okwa fu mu.
0: Ero odo yo.
1: Eh na se de wasi oh se de wasi ekuntu ona sika kra no no.
0: Odo papa.
1: Oye kweni. Ah wo bedo.
0: Obo asi se fuaya de. Ero odo yo.
1: Wado pa. Odo. Enti ase o se anti Ashanti NDC backs or say Richmond for regional organizer. A man for so pe eh. Young quay, overseer, and a wah. Overseer. Registration failure knocks out Osman Abigail from NDC contest.
4: And you know, it's a road that links Mama in Ghana and has the most traffic on it. I will work with the minister. We'll find out what bottlenecks they are. As he said, the compensation is ready, it should be paid. And then we'll find out.
0: Merci. All the project apps. Yeah, me no me dey sika wum.
1: And there no correct.
0: Yes, sika wum.
1: Because you tie tax. You tie tax.
0: Oh, some project we yesha say be 2 months ago we fear her. Say all the legacy project was so mu wie. Present we kind. I am sure say said no correct be a kind of be to abama wo. Ntie dey we can otherwise.
1: Present Mama dey enema o kan ya Ghana for to abama ne dey offer. You can say e kinkan ya.
0: This is our responsibility.
1: And what dey
0: to get all those things closer to the people.
1: Oh, say ne say o kan Ghana for to abama no. Ntie dey Abuja. Abuja resigns Bogoso Pristia Road project to new contractor. Papa, we nani abre?
0: Nani abre pa?
1: Nani abre?
0: But over the day. So the iron.
1: The National Enquirer. We yon intentemen na abante no. Waba. Joseph Bra Edge's culture to of continuous improvement for national progress. Vindicate Mahama. Na me hwa se han na men kan ni me tumbo asen kan ni me chichi no
0: e se manya present voice no
1: only 233 political appointees recorded 390 civil service staff and 185 public services attachees listed
0: okay
1: and e se Mahama vindicated
0: ye hwe e dey vindicated
1: e wo dey ho
0: mo ka dey na mo sa ready.
5: All of us in secondary school used to enjoy relay where we take the baton. You run, you give it to the next person. He runs, he gives it to the next person. He runs, he gives it to the next person. And as a result of teamwork, you finish the race and somebody wins. Somebody is second, somebody is third. That is what government is like. Rawlings ran his race, gave the baton to Kufuor ran, gave to Mills, Mills gave to me, I gave to Akufo-Addo. And so government should be a continuum. And it means that the Constitution even says it under the directive principles of state policy, that projects started by a previous government should be continued by the successive government. But what do we see here in Akachi South? All the projects we started, as soon as my administration left office, everything has come to a standstill. And so that is the challenge we face. And that is why I said somewhere that when I become president again, by the grace of God, we will spend the first year completing all abandoned projects. We won't start new projects.
0: Yeah, so what
1: I say? You do all.
0: Enuntina.
1: Asema no kan so trobi anim.
0: Ah, papa ipa. O kan no crazy.
1: Say government or governance is a continuous thing.
0: Ah.
1: Ain't no. Obi ba.
0: Obi
1: kasa de fact mama.
0: Kasa
1: communication.
0: O kasa man ba wale sure.
1: Me see. Ni semo o kan ye pa no Ghana fo nya ne mujidi.
0: Ah.
1: Ani eto abani boom. Ani de man no.
0: O de.
1: Me say wo ba na ba different thing na.
0: Ye be catch na.
1: So,
0: why should you do that? Sikano, he unim skakura, ye debe trust our hospital project is, you know. So, okay, kambo mukura, a lesser than sika by injecting a system to sustain CD. What are you, Kamra?
1: Mate, now, yes, World Cup starts today.
0: Zana,
1: I'm
0: not a mate,
1: eh? I'm not a mate, eh? I'm not a mate, eh? I'm not a mate,
0: eh? Kofi Aristotle.
6: All right, Kofa.
0: That is a.
6: In central juma no se share the menu na duro no me hu se de tie bia
0: okay
6: se nimpa mbo a nsu bebo
0: nimpa mbo nsu bebo na nimpa da bena bo me wa ha wo mu bia
6: o tamfo amo
0: ah okay
6: obi time pa onya wa dufu obi
0: tamfo
6: no nya no nya o ga se mbo o ejuma na aye no
0: enya
6: ejuma ketu a obi tie kire so onya wa dufu obi peja won sa
0: ko se o motu. The fact of the Eyine say,
6: yeah,
0: count no cribia.
6: Exactly.
0: Menem say, but it, if you do my ye, when young coupon will never say, Uncle Pritchie or Jim T. Oh, baby, at
6: it. Heavy, heavy,
0: but the ye, yeah,
6: yeah.
0: And then young coupon shuffle, but you at it. What I say, oh, Timmy can't say, make my uncle and quatch uncle, I do school, my ton and
6: mother.
0: The one of being, and I'll be a bass.
6: And then uncle Pom is a good guy, and one question,
0: Uncasa.
6: I'm going to say, can you go on about it?
0: Watch us into me, then I may,
6: yeah,
0: and what the bass is. Yeah, yes, one cassa, watch us.
6: But irrespective of that,
0: yes,
6: you are townful.
0: Exactly, for that one, dear. I said, you can never change the perception of the people. We'll be home for different.
6: Yeah.
0: I said, you're welcome.
6: Yeah.
0: Welcome to the chance.
6: May God for them, Mr. Wahine.
0: Okay.
6: And the Mununkum.
0: Okay.
6: Our bedroom now, last 2 months.
0: Yeah.
6: And it was going to say, when you say, I'm so, I'm 10 years old. As you, Obiabo. I'm so heavy, like
0: on
6: designs and impalable. No, I'm so heavy, impalable. No, in so abom. It's the radio, you
0: part of it.
6: We're town for any one more in so bebo.
0: Part of it.
6: It's me, where
0: but
6: so near two for you. Maybe something
0: to open to no neighbor person. Is that Monday to Freddy? No neighbor,
6: no neighbor, Pastor.
0: And you're
6: here for me.
0: How's it?
1: Holiday, and I don't know. I know.
0: What's the holiday? You can see
6: that the idea is say, oh, made you my cry. Time or the sort of new year to one man.
0: All right, what company is asking?
6: And 7 p.m. Come into your
0: Matias, young cray, young come, young come.
6: Well, ain't in your work, Crofer, when you're out and come me back to encore your best number. Now, for first morning drive room, I'll toss a copy of myself and upon on to and soon ever to me about nothing. But to me, I'm sorry, I'll cry about the four baton or about a new true copy. I'm a man Sandero, Ababo, and I know do me a no me patro, a book, cream, a copium, and then we are nomi and some and so bet me upon legendary Isaac Ousu and Sanana, and some enemy crew no better than I say on the first focus sports and also until such sex bebo, I'm a Sandero, Samba, and I'll be Piazzo, Etime Aquacama, and then you run on song. FIFA Mundial World Cup started kickstart. Me baso Mexico South Africa. Why? And at us and go be in Kunimene. Why NFA near can see the first win of the tournament. Into live commentary, I bet me a banana for me piaso. Etime aqua kama moy room fee set yet to one nano pay award winner. Ebaba jimba ton on afim go do room awa man on in sound in afi. Bibiaso etime aqua kama yum frase sans a story nina. Aye centered majorly on me patro FIFA World Cup. Into Ghana, I mean, Thomas, I see a net date. 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Ghana in the team no crown on Amsa Duana, and Saddam NGD and so on. I can't send the team in Munemo, the honor to me. I can't say, we are seeing nine train, we are seeing nine shiny more Black Stars to me, or met him across a stop price, and so Edda may be a better chess and what Chibus and the team no, a very price for action to we are Black Stars supporter, Mao Kuma, and to him. Carlos Cruz.
7: Okay, guys, this was only a warming up.
8: Which
7: was only to emphasize the history of Ghana World Cup. Next game quiz, it will be tough. And that next game, you really play. The team that lose the Australia round.
6: Man, I cast out crowns for a year, some for a night. I said, Black Stars players, you know, almost any abrasion, you can be also one member one coach, and also a coach, honey, any cancer, color screws, and enough, and couldn't be team aqua idea, mother Black Stars, and I feel Ghana, man, you know, Africa, yeah, star, no, and any cancer, Black Stars, ain't he? Obiam and from Pibom and Fantide Senior, soccer mainstream, the Black Stars of Ghana, and Switchy, and after we be also, it's me aqua covers. See, I am, say, be a year dead, you prefer, say, Lawrence Atiziki, or no, and a bit. Me and the goalpost in more and the Black Stars of Ghana Lawrence and so to turn come or say Carlos Cruz, you know, hey, experience pa nam openino and some my instructions our training grounds and was pa openini yes him only here cram or abache can any and can yeah kind of for you at the end of say abache wabache in team or reality at the Carlos Cruz or experience here pa na or GDSS experience oh no any tactics any formation sa or do FMU and so on a can say training grounds no ever manifest and so on a can say pitch and so yamina toma from 17th aircon Ghana terminal Obia Ebehono, Odin Kumaka Kra, Edifani head coach, Carlos Cruz, Lawrence Atiziki.
9: A great experience. You could see all the guys are very ready and we train very well. We're giving our best and yeah, we're looking forward to this moment. He's a very experienced coach. He's got a lot of information. So yeah, you just have to take the good information he gives out and yeah, try to make use of it. The expectation is just a teamwork. We're going to fight to the end. We're going to give it all. And we hope that we're going to make Ghanaians proud. I think it's really a good team. We all together, we fight for each other. And yeah, you can see that there is really positive vibes each and every time. And this is what we like. And this is what we want. We want to keep on with this. We want to take this positive energy into the games. And yeah, we hope that we can... The kid, everyone dreams to play in this big platform, and for me it's actually a big dream because yeah, you get to face big players, you get to have a nice atmosphere, a lot of people in stadium, the support, the love.
6: Lawrence Ati Ziki Aya Ghana coach and goalkeeper and answer seven yard in come away and some etimedi two Ghana Ghana Football Association president and it Eric Kurt Edwin Simon Okreku ran on so and an empire ball and the accounts and supporting them at a team and the honor or can it say I'm some over microphone ne camera a quartistic Ghana Montana so nobody says oh what cup ya Ghana Montana down US is Abri Kram and Yamia Toma next week Wednesday number one first game would you say obi aka so ho enkonkosi aga enkonkosi aga obi kura beka se ogan ye winni match ba kokura but ko opinion ti e de 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hu surprises upon surprises keto kreku
10: obi oni bia nim say me very real
11: okay
10: I have seen bad teams mm-hmm. win big tournaments. Mm-hmm. I say good teams lose big tournaments.
11: Are we a bad or a good team?
10: I say good teams win big
11: or a good team.
10: I say good teams win big.
11: Hey, president, they
10: say Ghana will be represented by our best players available at the time.
11: Mm-hmm.
10: Ghana will be very competitive.
11: Okay.
10: The target is that we are going to war, in quotes, mm-hmm. and when you're going to war, you don't plan to lose any battle.
11: Okay.
10: You want to win.
11: Okay.
10: That is the vision.
11: But you're not...
6: Kurt Edwin Simon Okeku Enkomo Enye na Yantuaso na fe Yemrum awa Steven Tornado Apia na onu so di nkomo kakra na ochemu se Ghana team in obeka se emu omre kakra an onu so ro be dia tumi sample emu 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players no enkonko ye hwe em Steven Apia akane no Captain Edema Blacksas of Ghana, watching we say, Caneno, na a different from Imprimpri. And Tianya GD, Nafi, Yentai players in the chief.
12: We can, because we have seen a lot of surprises. It's not like years back when, if Argentina is playing Togo, we say that, oh, Argentina will beat Togo 8-0. Today, it's not like that anymore. So anything can happen, but it's all about how you want the game. Because if you go and then you behave as if we don't want it, there will be a surprise, a lot of surprise. So any, you have to take it match after match though, but any match, you have to make sure that, I have to get something out of it.
6: And thing and also I Steven Apian and Como Amateur Sam and also it's media to ja and we Pia Switch me aqua kamana we say since Germany 2006 I have seen four different Black Stars team at close quarters. This current team is the most unpredictable and underrated, but that might turn out to be our biggest advantage. Nam quote when you run it at the year and Pofuankra, Uruma Director General, and some Edema National Sports Authority no chairman say since 2006 the Black Stars in the teams no whom and you can say afanfan baako baako enanya je se e ba na se wo mo performance na wo mo abom mo ti e ba na quarter finals na ade a wo mo aba close to it na mom no team we ne di he enya ade a wo betimi akaso ho we wo 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

0: Yes, Anna Monto, no, what's me at Anna, what's so I could say. And no, I can't hold internet, and my issues are Anna Mono.
1: Okay. Individuals, na na yes, and a reporter in your address, MC, you know. And run them more in time to the premises, you know, or that ability to force a more preventable. And a cresser.
0: Me pacho, me name where the order came from.
1: Okay.
0: And see, I can't speak to it.
1: So but, was there any order?
0: Military for Eba, when we were leaving the premises.
1: Okay.
0: And tonight I call inspector facility in your area. And sana mimi hu omo gate na no ye pe no ai
1: enti between military for no then a course omo ntem because it is na altercation be coso na omo mpenemu said the moye na omo chese tiamra na ade ade then a course between me and military for no
0: I'm say yakoba ye no
1: yes
0: na girl na owo security post for no. Well, you're very frightened. Also, very, who say she was very shaken. And I say, yes, obe lose in the juma. And yeah, and see, I know na military guy in the bear, who said, I didn't know you buy a honor and all that. But my name say, oh, name say, parliamentary select committee on health, no more oversight responsibility. Oh, name say, sir, and I'm on to you. How can you speak to issues if you don't know what's going on the ground?
1: Yes.
0: You need to see it for yourself so you can make tangible suggestions and give the right issues on the ground. If when Timmy and Fanny and Nian be one, or better than I were to say Anamon. Timmy and Jin, they say Anamon, so it was out of place.
1: All right. More core premises, Hono. Tramfone kakra train Afarim Little Hospital. What in the state is here to say?
0: Me pacho, man, take question.
1: Okay, I'm asking, sir, Mura premises, hono, more inspecting, more share the situation in a hospital in Womsi Sia. Mamatia Fonte, as a member of parliament, the state at the same.
0: Me pacho, say, yeah, state in the end, you cry. I saw the facility just when we were about exiting power. And me who ejuma na akosu. Ejuma bebre akosu abe bi anedrino. Me nye sure say anka ye nya mreka krama no kranka se say nye operationalized. Pasa de ya ye nim say government is a continuous no. They say yenti mi envie an operationalize no. But yeah, by yeah, said yeah, even yeah, Ramahama in February, or can say same way say, Bibi Biara, I can be a year uncompleted, be a overshare now. And think about be between December and February, dear. Me, yes, you're saying, Kaye Niba, one, Anka, a bedrus are stating, a honey nefu, and you may go on your nasty, so what's precious cement are kicking in your man, and yet. Say, and ya dear, a year ni so cry, ain't it, Miss Remo? Yea, me jiddy, me ni so I didn't know pine, say ye baby a fairy. Na me timemo force so and ya baby a cogia yarisa. And a fairy ye bea, and serve it at my baby a junk one. I best serve the entire Shanty region. Come for a notchy a sea banty main, and ya banty my phone coin a coho. Ain't it, Miss Remo? Mumma yen share, nay am I a new court, but I yen or so, but I yen say, Ye Ramahama, yes, Row. So Jogu from Chawenina Brabber share a ferry military hospital, my own. Because said the air cost of Chia, Yako emergency unit, Timmy Close emergency unit, bra. Between Confanochi and your ferry, in less than 30 minutes, you can get there. Ain't in such a facility, or when I ain't me utilize it to the benefits of the Ghanaian people. Na ye jayamana say, and no, what's a ye di ajuni ne, ye ni koto na ye stress, Ghana ain't me my yesika, and say de biasa. Say ye be ye jumana ken rem nem faswa maso, and boat me mufo, and boagana kainko. 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Nayembe opera.

0: rationalize it for Seria and all other hospitals because I ne anna and foul, ochina ebe foul, a ye wun ya be will be an answer, Wabusi and Nibia. May ye sure say, Oberfanny likely, TS, yes, era president, but when you never shall for my
1: honorable Obibi, sir. Currently, sir, ye commission se si anase ebie se ye mwaduma will you say sir a fari military hospital a fit for purpose?
0: Why would it not be fit for purpose?
1: Okay.
0: It is, you would have to make it fit for purpose because only to mean ye ano abrawumfa emu equipment near dia ehia emba. And so you just have to equip it and use it, and it will definitely serve its purpose.
1: Said the name for because Moka say ya wie ni nyina mama mankum ya ban sesan ya pena mo tosa enwumi na eba sa musu mun gana fonso ani ni ye because mo ye yank bia musu mun kasa
0: me pa chose obika say ya wie bibi nyina.
1: Yeah.
0: The baby bia is to a percentage in tia or de kasa. If why are dear young fanny say up to 90% or 85%, not 15%. You can say it's to an appreciable level.
1: Okay.
0: If such a statement is made, that's how it's. That's what it means. So the kakre become we baby, and since I was starting from scratch or starting from 50%, me pa chawoti ase.
1: Yes.
0: Enti misel, that is what it means. Enti anki yewe ya anki ye perfect. That is what we were all hoping for. But bibia ti misi ya yenim say it was an issue between the contractor and the government. And certain demands that he was making. Yeah, back and forth, sir. Antimi, I'm a young. By October, negotiations, no, yeah, kakosi, yeah, and he wasn't able to use the few months left to complete it. Antimi Pacho, say, yeah, yeah, say, yeah, yeah. Minjin, this say, and no, any the issue right now. The issue is Ghana for our sentiment. 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
0: Me patcho you, me da si pass so for sa opportunity.
1: Me yamin shra pa.
0: Amen. Yamin shra so pa na.
1: Yamin shra. Me nim say be di nkomo. O de me patcho na be from na di nkomo kakra. Why?
0: Me da si.
1: All right. The other ne bon komo yi honorable Shelichi, we a member of parliament for Atuma Obeja South. Na me ka say honorable Wisdom of Sebuama, a municipal chief executive for Tomorrow, you just out about money. So, where you want to back around? Good morning.
2: Good morning, Minia.
1: Name Pump Tisano Pay.
2: Oh, Yango Point. Oh, your mobile.
1: You're the radio say. Who are constituency, Anna?
2: About your constituency.
1: Very well. And Ra BBC war on Persiaso. The minority in parliament led by the ranking member. Of course, committee a share your pomodin so by fairly military hospital echo share the state of the situation. But on our home,
2: my bachelor, Debbie.
1: Now, over tea,
2: Mette, me, yeah, you must be drinking. Mania, say, I'm over.
1: Okay, now over tea and offer to beside the equisie.
2: Me, who was social media and some man, I was so cram on with the young as I meet you grass of them.
1: Would it say? Saying?
2: Yes, my deploy military is our mom around them. Now, mom, you move through.
1: Okay, now, will you be, sir?
2: Minya, my 4 videos on how much Fox at me for you now. Now, teacher, or take a course, though. Yame, and we soon shall know man of Patentino. Ghana, man, and you mean, can send you with you. Then, woman, a member, I send this anathon. 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sinikra to panini no me ni any locus and access the facility because it belongs to the military and che bia na Dr. Frank Amakwene asante man tamu so afo oba ha oba working visit to me ho enti me yes 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
1: okay
2: we just visited the compound now we fit say say ana eye regional minister authorize me say me we say me do na from afefa blog no ehun eno it took me am a clerk at the court eye crd any defense and some authorize yen any engineer no ma ye nipa be di yachi and so na me nya access to the project aye kwa akodo ye akodo mpo minia mobile no say nyina aye hwe video na na ye kan wasama na ye bo mi din mu na soldier for na they were not at the gate by that time civilian na no mo gate no minority caucus on health disivu civilian no omo say omo authorization from the authorities engine omo buye this what the lady was saying
1: asoba lady be catch e wo no eno no say minority for some more authorization into more access to
2: lady no catch e me no when I ask him I ask her na asoba catch e me no
1: the fuck. Okay.
2: Minority need the civil maya na no mo wono mo no. Say omo authorization anything omo baya na baya na mo koye. So soldier for na nkasa be duru wono mo na na omo koye de omo ya wi omo pie no. Ana soldiers no bi sa omo say why na authorize omo mo omo wura in. You could find that question from the video. Ana soldier ni no bi sa efija si MP no.
1: Ai.
2: Engineer.
1: Nana you are free.
2: Nana you are free. Enti ma omun tun futu ofa ngana de sie ni. 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E ma omun tun futu.
1: Honorable, what is the current state of Afarim Military Hospital as a district chief executive?
2: As a municipal chief executive, as I've informed you earlier no. Mini assets am ko ho. And me ntimo nkoh regular because of say a military zone say me mekoh age say me tre
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2: Go seek permission and then I'm going to access to the area. And in the state, I'm going to say, Dr. Manebo Amanya, I'm going to say, friend. Na omo yesa nko mu bebie afa bi na ye dia ye adwuma na omo hefa aka no na nko omato aso a nyame ton safre no no apart from eno no ma ye krata adia ko te oman panyini we no meboa nti based on that abra 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Yea, I don't demand, mamma, or can't say my oil. We would GD, sir, obey ye, Sam, read to us with the Ama, a southern sector, and so be Frecunas or Frecunas.
1: Are you
2: saying, sort of funding?
1: Aha.
2: Aye, don't be an airboa. Ye threw on one, I was saying, young man, people to us or man to man to us who would dare to one of the five and one by him. And no, no, I buy you know. Young Nanny saw my penny ever done the money, mamma. Or more was so better now, Cunyanso. And you was here, what was the canoe? Kakaka crap. Now the Ababa, how ye? Nagana, I didn't see a woman I had at home. And you met Sagana for. And yes, all my penny, you mean, Eddie Freed, you made me so. Nanny be a chippa, me would be a worry, she was there. And Chibiano, about the commission, and you made the Amagana this year. And Tianya did you, a woman penny ever done the money, mamma.
1: Situation no said the no I didn't say I call for this kind of discussions ne visitation yeah the day you know any pressure yeah the health facilities you know receiving recently and t which is what your letters be are they are pushing for say penifobe kikomo kakra na
2: me bacho my baby sir
1: okay that is fine young umpire said they also you know ebe ye na ye nyina ye ho aheha ye kakra
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1: orabu me dasi bi bi chima de safro And improve this and in Komoka Kramami. Your name, Honorable Wisdom, was Sir Buama, and the Din Komo, the Nispa Chief Executive for Chuman Wabiada South, and then the Bonkobo. Yes, Shana, your name, Honorable Dada, you are free, Abonkobo. On the no lady delegation, you know. Honorable former MC, Honorable Amwoku, on no sooner the history of this very facility. Ye din komo we yina wiya onsoso maminti assessment devoid of politics muma ye hwade ye na yenye na mwa gana because sir afari military hospital ye bi na anka man made pressure ya echo various facilities no name them konvanachi pressure and other facilities Now, why now? Adena, Adi, we are trying to busy this time. And aye, yes, sir. Adrene, you must say, and penny four. Mu make sure, sir, the Amoka, Amu, yo, Tom. Adena, be this way, and you near question for France and the idea. So, Adena, kum gun, a bog gun, a bombing. Politicians, I guess, idea we are from the bank. Time immemorial. Why, ya be seen ne? Why? You better in command of paper. Manit Jim Kombe, who son say, in terms of hospitals near the here gonna ni bia mini minua honorable amwa kukodi nkoba kakra former municipal chief executive onim adie mu paye chief mache
4: hello
1: chief mache o
4: gusminia
1: na mpom ti sana paye
4: na mi adon meti
1: good ugusun kakra kakra bia
4: sanity
1: mitawa chiwati
4: and the cost of a hospital. In my son. Ah, we get the cost one and pay you for my bia and I buy me a botay. It's still in Mrs. Say, obey it, a juma dinner. I day, couldn't talk about Mount Barbara. I'm for so I can hire home. I buy me and to be getting a this old man for him, so yet I can. Now, into me and come put to a so bra. Won't fight a holding so in Kahoo. Because if Taka, I say a nation's wealth is what? Is the health of his people.
1: Exactly.
4: Santiago, so man, Mantia, man, after Mabuni woman, in the Amodia, I require you, man. You need to say, and they will see our crowd to where they will say, yeah, we eat my bomb, man. We are between our back. So what I see.
1: Yes.
4: And the first most important thing, I was saying, I'm behind the scene. So now, I can be a transfer, sir. COVID, I said, I'm going to buy it. Then I think, if a part of my own to my, I'm a man who said, I did a job.
1: The fuck?
4: I'm trying to be a prayer, or my own, it be happening. The guy be a chief executive. There be a day amount for crab, a couple of crab. I quarantine on my car, I asked him. The beard on the cool. Possibly being more job. The beer could pay the master for the yarn on a bear somewhere. Eh, the jar, a woman. And she did not apply upon to my car. And she, nay, yes, sir, I bind the same to say, and obey hospitals all across the country. Near yet, the name Pempins were abandoning him. Anka kwa kwa na chena mo ni kuli buni ya dino anons en kwa ye en ni pam kwa chenga suwa kono en ubi ya to rea fose kwa kwa na chena ena ubi nya ayarache kwa kwa na sebe mfigie niya en kwa kandi ya wo so atasi ya iti ama ubi ya atila kwa suwa kono
1: yeah
4: eno na maa sebe si tu anama utu ya
1: okay. Now, I afari military hospital. No, over time, we have some more time. We have been fighting war. No, more Konani state it is saying.
4: Abra, ye Konani ni ye Ukra si eko commission. In fact, that na nanka bumpeni ni eko commission se weird yano. Nanka afari diye na kafu.
1: Okay.
4: Ha, na I'm se emre na mumu ama afari diye no ama so. In fact, you see a freebie advanced team mobile a bay with ya say a corner for the hospital because you agree completely. You see, Bibiaka, if you didn't know, I cradle. One before Mujuma, the Kai say, now members of parliament, the Bidimoni applications to Runa Koswama, a trainee, a health personnel now, but Kohaka question, feeling I train a book suit, it's in one. It's a review completely. Yes, it'd be an ACA 1% and it'd be a 0.5% crowd. It'd be an infertile or my chassis, it trained personnel.
1: Okay.
4: Yeah, my uncle be no a year. Say contractor, no, I hand it over because on for say contractors, Nankas and the contractors, no. Now, a Tawan Toby, a double term with a first customer. Contractor, yeah, but contractor, but open air. Contractor, no, no, yeah, you know.
1: Okay.
4: The agreement man, no. But also a subcontractor, a agreement with FB, a demand contractor for.
1: Okay.
4: Into a mummy, no, na na, ta wan ta wan, a duck, yeah. A first customer. Into na abaya di na abaya, ne ne be fi ne ubie no betwa kan say aban de afari kontata ne kasem po ana kapre
1: aban ne kabia
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1: So Nana Doctor, yeah, you be say I work honorable. Me name Vienna, Simusimo Vienno, and they say I don't just get it.
4: Hospital, if you're a hospital, you're a hospital. Yes, sit down in every. You know, so I'm so cheerful, my banana alcohol.
1: Aye.
4: So what I say, more pictures, moonim, more cook for the moa. Bibia, if you be a set. Your friend, you pay your training woman, and my baby is with you now. What you say? And in the end, I can't you. Ask Yakan, be anyone like I see. Say Bibiano. Anna, I'm buying a dadano, a quay. A banana quay, and so I'm paying in so. A boy, a bankarian, and anomaly among food in a happy shy. A bobano, anoba. Say by September, dear. A year last year, dear. Near Beef Hospital. Fat, you ran. Manabuama, Yame, Atonas Afrin, Yamin for a currency. Ono so buy, but 9 years ago for penny for buy. A boa pro, a big shell, mumful, Nanamina Bosse. September of.
5: You have just 1 minute remaining. You can dial *506# to continue talking now.
4: Bechum, am I a confino? It mean ya, confino.
1: Honorable M sir, honorable Nana UFE Abalanechi. And Rabu Baho. Menin bedim komoka krebi. Ti memo production team as a flow back. Why?
4: That's okay. That's okay.
1: Na yen share the idea tier because Nra the course so near the adin yina hadrin. Me oh sorry. Honorable Nana UFE so I drop your line. Anyway. Yeah, Shana, you're connected once again. Nafi, we, Nafi, but your father's not yet in Komoka Kra. Exile 11 minutes after 8. I will fear her. This is 97.9. Na, dear Kosubani, na, ye in the moonsem. And it is rather unfortunate, sir. Be what? Gana phone, you know, young come on, young come myself. Ya he divided dodo na ha dwene pa ye be dem nkomo President John Mahama kain say oba ne first year project bi obeto ye bi obe complete an san na wahye foforo ase why are we seeing otherwise the internet sir ye be dem nkomo de Yenshe, on the other side, the President Mahama approval rating drops from 68% to 58%. Now, Yenshe Bibri, according to IE, 4 liters survey or more are conducted and other related ones. You made him come back, Akra. Now, you be also to me. Ayaboko. Now, my main come from Suma Heba Clinic in Mount. I did be a friend in Siateka. Internet trunk or twice 1 year, the other, and say, who bass and woo? And who touch him as a matoo? High blood pressure. And real woo. Be a one on pomone. Will you deal with a show pa? Now don't pimmy ya. And yet, sexual weakness. Bemma, dear, ye member Juma. Ye member Juma. In so to talk to ye member Juma. A bees are now to true or so pa. Tie Nsruma Herbal Clinic Omo Afari Akronfo Junction Hope Nkaria Quantum Pond so e hona be hu om For 0277478301 na yenye wo so facts ehia papa send pa de wo be so na pa no adwene apo bi ho e very important enu ntina Make careful post in the Diamma war. Imbus, herbal mixture. 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On Numbi, a Vienna or penny, and you bring in a son of a da. For 0543158195. 0543158195. Now, Yanja was so at a pay, they be into me a fine son, I say. 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
18: FDIG, a trading crack. So, yeah.

0: hospitals started by Akufo-Addo, mm-hmm. by Umia government, mm-hmm. but yet to be completed.
1: Okay.
0: But yet, no much. Omusu Omanwie.
1: Okay.
0: Ah, na weja mo eka ho.
1: Okay. Okay.
0: And also, na enya agenda 111, but hospitals.
1: Hospitals.
0: Ha. Inti ano no na eya 14.
1: 14. Okay.
0: 100 bed Obuasi trauma.
1: Okay.
0: Obuasi health center.
1: Okay.
0: 100 bed Enyinem hospital.
1: Okay.
0: 40 bed Enyiresi hospital. Enyiresi hospital.
1: Yeah. Yeah.
0: 750 bed Konfanochi maternity and children's hospital.
1: Okay.
0: Sablo.
1: Okay.
0: 750 beds.
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0: 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Yeah, the free a champ on hall bana asuno. But omu ye omu kwa testi for structural integrity nom se debi.
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2: 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Na me di 9 years.
1: Echo.
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0: Enti 750 bed Konfanochi. Maternity and children's block.
1: Yeah.
0: 285 bed Eastern Region Hospital,
1: okay.
0: Kufuridua.
1: Okay.
0: Expansion of Shama Hospital, 100 beds.
1: Okay.
0: 180 bed La General Hospital.
1: Okay.
0: 400 bed Tema General Hospital.
1: Okay.
0: Central Medical Stores. Okay, Central Medical Stores. Yes, we go for share that you know. No Omusi Central Medical Stores.
1: Yeah.
0: Efian Kwanta Hospital,
1: okay.
0: New Western Region Hospital,
1: okay.
0: Rehabilitation of National Diabetic Center, Kolebu,
1: okay.
0: 100 bed Weja Bawi. And we know where we are the Akofan Semonso Ebano. Then there were ongoing construction of Agenda 111. List no one to make canning in
1: album.
0: The hospitals, no. 104 district hospitals, 7 regional hospitals,
1: okay.
0: 2 regional psychiatric hospitals, 1 national psychiatric hospital, no Accra, and no, and so, let's just say, oh no, na, coma, and Kabaka, as soon as for South Bodi, Doma Central, Doma Central, then na. Doma he catch the president say market yi o me eni fans wo hai eh ya market ana na do see ye
1: afi
0: enti o kire say 24 hour na mo be ye no nembom hospital ya agenda 111 na e wo hai che se be bia duro no o ma ya manaka enti se sika bi na wo a fa ko hye enum o kire on the priority eno e ka sa we yi no agenda 111 no e ho. Then, treatment and holding centers constructed by Akufo-Addo by Umia government. Treatment and holding centers. And no ye adia na gana hayeni. 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Na adu omu fra the general ayina patient na.
1: Yeah.
0: Na omu yari enitimi sae utiye obe bia. E wasi adu omu kwegu. COVID by no, and you who say, say Ghana, yenti, and you see a nyadi friend, treatment and holding centers.
1: Yeah.
0: And no, and you're 22, and okay. Woman who su COVID, no, you know, can say, oh, mm-hmm.
1: Yeah.
0: 22, no,
1: yeah.
0: 1 Adakulu.
1: I call 5 minutes, so we didn't come home out, net dos.
0: Adakulu. Sabreno, nay, 96%
1: yeah.
0: complete. Out of April 2024. Kolebu Center. Sewia. Say Sewia have 50 bed. Eh.
1: Mm-hmm.
0: Eh.
1: Yeah.
0: Holding center. Eh. It is a Bibi Maya. Say 50 bed no. O de ka. U general one no. Emma 250 no be 300. Now operate no. Tisenia. Eh. 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Se bia Bibi se Ebola na COVID na Bibi sa. Na fe de what treating at. Holding center into Adakulu Kolebu
1: yeah
0: Sewia
1: mm-hmm.
0: Zibila Dodowa
1: mm-hmm.
0: Panta

0: Quantai when quad woman we are a good word no completed.
1: Yeah.
0: As of April na no mu a you know. Assignment so 20 bed. That was 98% as of April 2024.
1: Yeah.
0: Go so 20 bed. It was 91% as of April 2024.
1: Mm-hmm.
0: Cape Coast completed.
1: Okay.
0: Nalarigu.
1: Okay.
0: 36 beds.
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0: 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Mm-hmm. 36 bed. Kumase South.
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0: 21 bed.
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1: 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No, no, you can't watch him.
0: Aha, and King Kensu. Efia, na che se kwesi mintim yiho takura de side.
1: Okay.
0: Enkwanta.
1: Mhm.
0: Pantang. In Sawem.
1: Okay.
0: 22 holding treatment and holding centers. And na inherited hospitals.
1: General Kao Betrim is.
0: Ah, o dey maybe. Inherited hospitals na ye. They na NDC ya. MPP na nado beto so. 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
1: Okay.
0: Radiotherapy and Nuclear Medicine Center ewo Konfanochi ono so complete. Boga Regional Hospital ono so completed.
1: Okay.
0: Eti de seven na NDC shares here under Prof Mills.
1: Okay.
0: And His Excellency John Dramani Mahama no.
1: Yeah.
0: Na yes seven. Okay. And we hand over ma MPP.
1: Alright.
0: Omu so omo awie ni nyina. Eti ba bia buboy, ba bi obi awo kumawu ene bekwai.
1: Yeah.
0: Eti udi afa sa Ashanti region ha for me na kumawu.
1: Okay.
0: Bekwai.
1: Yeah.
0: Konfanochi ho de no.
1: Right.
0: Obi a wo area ho no. Se ba so obi information no e ba omu famra.
1: Okay. But I see my uncle Mr. Bofo da Mr. Bofo.
2: Yeah.
1: And at a one of the papers, you know, I think it's almost five of them are reported. So President Mohammed's approval rating dropped to 58.9%, but 73.5% of supporters still credit his handling of economy. Economy, you know, I acquire Sika Semne, Niban to Triani, and
2: the other. What?
1: Obviously, 73% of supporters still credit his handling of economy.
2: I see.
1: What is the engine of an economy?
2: I know na.
1: Yeah.
2: But this can't catch
1: yeah.
2: Economy.
1: Mm-hmm.
2: Ingredients.
1: Mm-hmm. Okay.
2: It be a friend of economic fundamentals. It be a friend of indicators.
1: Indicators.
2: Na unya enu nu wia ansana abetriga true growth no.
1: Okay.
2: Na fear the job creation no.
1: Atuaso.
2: Ede atuaso aba. Ubetimi anya figures no. Na udi edwa wenu mudie. Aka baby ya. But e wose uhuse. Sadi ya meka ye no. Indeed. Se me be form ho a sa na me hunu ana atimi de ade bi aba a transform ohun se emre bi last week mo ho na no bi ka se ono ma create job 24 hour economy will create 1.7 million
1: jobs. Yes.
2: Sometimes what is the basis of churning out these figures?
1: 1.7 million. And yes, I'm getting.
2: What is the basis? Yeah, direct jobs. Yes, you are talking. Are you talking about
1: direct?
2: Direct jobs.
1: Yeah.
2: Definitely no. To me.
1: And yet feasible.
2: And yet feasible.
1: Okay.
2: Okay. If Donald Trump is creating 172,000 jobs per month, the largest economy of almost $35 trillion
1: of
2: dollars,
1: okay,
2: equity will year on okra government and private sector and equity 172,000.
1: What are 72,000?
2: Na Ghana, who's your body?
1: Yeah, is it because it's 1.7 million? Oh, radia.
2: 1.7 million jobs. Say your private public sector didn't be criteria. This economy of a Ukraine, 100 a So 100 a should be reading about $500 billion. 113 SGDP number 500 billion. And Ukraine with the advent of technology, no?
1: Yeah,
2: a better public sector workers.
1: And I saw a media public sector workers.
2: I bet so.
1: Now, akwa kwa share
2: private. I move to private. Yes, sir.
1: Okay.
2: AI, no mean ever.
1: Okay.
2: American women, no mean use AI.
1: Yes.
2: And the day jobs. Eti, and then no, any idea, then no. And that obedient, I want to promise in the job, be careful. Be very careful. So, we are MP. Uye president, uye we. Na wo kwa shebo, ewo youth wose job creation pa. Sheyi ankasa. Enye me business man bi, enkwa she, nana se, se eni panoko.
1: Ema wo.
2: Ma private sector, enkwa shebo no.
1: Yeah.
2: Ay. Politician, deko youth free mukura.
1: Aya dia.
2: Nya niye se nese si, niya dia di, omu abe loko wa. Ya fa be 6,000 pay. Teachers say no me me fa. It dey hwe saa na ema na ye. So, approval rating of
1: yes
2: a person. No.
1: Yeah.
2: Ejire na ema bebere so.
1: Okay.
2: So. Uhwe mu a
1: approval rating.
2: Yes. NDC in terms of election fortune there. O ma making pa fourth republic o ma yard.
1: Okay.
2: So former President Rawlings in your two terms. J.E. Mills, former president, Prof. Onusunya one. John Dramani Mahama, current president, his excellency, Onusunya one. So what media and I say?
1: Yes.
2: Onusunya one.
1: Unya one.
2: And wasanya babinya one BMC. Yes,
1: aye,
2: sir.
1: Aye.
2: Onuanya one.
1: Aye.
2: Nwabinya wine mu. Enti se se no, honestly no, NDC etimi enya five
1: regimes now mu.
2: Five, yeah, odem mo eya wo bunya we om dia kan hu, wo menya five. Election fortune. No.
1: Yeah.
2: Wo menya five.
1: To menya 20 years.
2: Anya iti wo mo ko.
1: Wo menya 20 years.
2: Ena former president Jay Kufuor enya 2. And Anando Danko Akufo-Addo enya 2.
1: Yeah.
2: MPP nsoso enya 4. Election fortune.
1: To so enya 16 years.
2: Oto obo so enya 16 years.
1: Okay.
2: Udi eye Farisi PNDC.
1: Eno mo nka ho.
2: Dabi eno nka ho munyi
1: yimfi. Okay, that's it.
2: So.
1: Okay.
2: Enti on the ground o pa de NDC pa no. E wo form mo honestly, or form the popularity e drop wa. NDC is deeply embedded on the ground.
1: Okay.
2: As a result of offshoot from AFRC, PNDC, 31st December movement, NSN Emmanuel, CGR, NSN Emmanuel, Ebanuel, KDES, no?
1: Yeah.
2: And they are new boys, new Afete Abbo, Afete Abbo.
1: Yeah.
2: Sankrofon mu no ene yi na ebo a yen mu nyina na sai yi ni nyina enti kama omo wo ground wo enti ya na NDC e ye campaign
1: ni factors no
2: factors ne ne
1: ka yes yes
2: enti so hwe mu a we die bia me de bebem
1: okay
2: I am for your politics there but omo bo wo omo ni kire
1: I am for no bo money kire
2: omo bo omo ni kire one media landscape NDC BT MPP
1: media landscape.
2: Yes. Dodo power more. Na now I have an American en himani ahemfo dodo no so so wo mo penso ndc penso pa na ye do omusisi ye
1: eh
2: me ka se ndc na do omusisi
1: ye no omudi wo mo yes
2: wo hinu so bo na richre
1: bo na richre
2: asambe men a ewo Ghana enyina no ndc ekura almost 65-70%
1: sir
2: ewo Ghana ha
1: assembly members
2: yes ya gusa si edu katia no kan chiro eto ndi assembly members aba ya tu wi anafe wono opinion
1: pura relax empa or your prediction be 2017 or so
2: example
1: no prior to 2020
2: na na sabote
1: prior to 2020 your yes. prediction be kase based on the results are aba from local government elections no
2: aye
1: and this benue election
2: good
1: okay
2: man,
1: so you are right
2: yes etino o amu no o bu nim game num o mu nim game num
1: yeah
2: so enna da kwa buzia dombo no num ne ade ade ntino na ne ayi no mo sa no wo mo an start from revolutionary style enti ase pa no wo mo ampeke enti na ye elite that enwuma I know san crofo no a businessman elite o mo so pa na revolution no be ha wo mu ye ye na ne ken nyina no me ka se wo mu na ye brimu wo mu
1: okay
2: enti bebre no e ko align with that you know so wo mo support base
1: o mo nya daje nko form sa
2: Sankofo
1: ni adaje kura on krata semne sane mana no kuni ba bi o de zia kwe wo wo ye press conference I heard so no mo ye
2: na they say that they say omo so
1: yes
2: ah they go na no mu koko kwa se no wa dis omo koko kwa se na se dun ka ti edru wa dadada ko wa ke wa ni e to force akọ wa ke koko obo anyway we are promising koko for dadada so what you say? So how do you Amma NDC no, no amu wo grams. So
1: yeah.
2: Enti send NDC tough for moa. Wo rebondia on time. Rebuilding NDC ya wa ku opposition aba power no.
1: Yeah.
2: Brennan Sunke City say MPP.
1: Sir.
2: Yes. Wo rebuild no enye yi kakra so what you say
1: okay
2: e bi the education anti kan e kura no na yin abi anti education no so na wo hwe mu a universities ni nyina kura no mo to aba na mpp fa
1: ai,
2: na se na mpp and I was age change
1: that change
2: na se yeah wo je na no bentel be ka self wo mo no kofa wo mo dia no wo mo so be fa wo
1: ai
2: e shift oh, enti no NDC no popularity na akọ form no. Ya yeah, said the usi kan no. One, and ye may be akompa. It means they will have to overwork. NDC ni ka se na babu abu NDC pa. Eye very very big news. Oma babu Musa. NDC ababu Musa. Oma ba mu Musa o.
1: Eh asemo.
2: Ai. Oma ba mu Musa NDC ni na ba mu Musa da. So NDC ni so no wonu wonhuna nti wo de obetima betena mu MPP mu mu kura mu area wo nyira wo to. Mu ntete ni se de na ba mu mu obetena ho.
1: Because na no say publication be say NDC is collapsing in Ashanti region. Was say their support base has dropped from 30% to 18%.
2: Support base, then you know, entina make anti sabe mubu ono free waba sa. Ne ye ayihu. 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
2: 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So, omo hwe sa ayi nipa ne ma no. Se se nurse se hwe automatic posting no. Aman for hwe 24 hour economy.
1: Yeah.
2: Se di city.
1: Yeah.
2: So, and na farmers no so hwe omo prices any say ne man crop for so omo jo.
1: And some ho pa o.
2: Jobs no 133 omo hwe anka sa sa se de ne beba. Se se market no kra no omo hwe che yesi a eyehin for no mo dia.
1: Mr. Waffle, do you see the amusement when you say the 24-hour economy policy, no? There is a shift. Because the definition of the ma Ghana for
2: 24-hour economy, no? They are not the practice, no? 24-hour economy, no? And no, no. Next week, I'll tell you the 24-hour economy.
1: Hey, it's not me.
2: Aye. I'm not going to tell
1: you.
2: Aye. Aye. Because every time you have policy document, omo nduru ho kura o, omo nduru ho kura. 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
2: aha enti 24 hour economy pa as 24 hour economy pa ne dia enuru so pa because one G per capita income enuru level a ubetu ma practice sa de wi GDP enuru level a ubeduru sa de wi
1: we
2: technology no a won tumi no ah e wa say we ya below about 12,000 to $14,000 per capita yes we GDP we ne di pa ne hwe wo sika sika na du pio nya wa na asori e na na nya sika na du pio wo na asori e
1: You are right.
2: Producer, yes, you can do pee. Now, one of that, what's all
1: here?
2: I have to join my call. 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
1: okay
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1: Hey!
2: Yes!
1: That's an unwarding.
2: Unwarding.
1: At the signal, be mao.
2: And a ping! Pragiafui. Ah, you titari actually.
1: A mao signal, be.
2: And to me, quite an answer for my fubusa, I'm saying, now, cook, Kumasi, at the same, I'm saying, Asamaba.
1: And yet,
2: Asamaba.
1: That's all about
2: you. And to me, I'm a quiet, and I'm a friend from Crawford, or Honor, and I'm saying, ah, never before, and then Asamaba, Asamatumbo. Munimuse. Second can't thank Crechi, and now Mokrechi.
1: And you told them, sir, they will lose the election.
2: They are aware. Oh, the corner call her, Mekai, I call the Bakuka, the Minister, if I can, and the money, and the money, and the country, I'm saying. mete efunu pampan efunu pampan wo de ya ko hwe no wo youtube
1: me ba ma
2: na efunu pampan e di efunu pampan na ba wu hu ana
1: na me fo ma tie fo ntoso kakra na me bra live on 97.9 we for 0501 436 476 0501 436 476 and a 0546 999 744. Hello, good morning.
3: Morning, bro.
1: Yes, sir. We didn't be okay, sir. Free.
3: Over here, we're only a member of the office. Could be the division of quarters so far.
1: Two.
3: Chairman General Dino Coco, Piano Paro, with you, Tintin, Sansana, a lawyer, Chichi, a central regional assistant secretary, on us with you. And a winner, Emos Mensa, and Samha, on us, commission of. 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Offer you, yeah, I see you send me offer. That's a woman feed party, ma, and feed party, ma. Okay, can you put the cotton up and any day? So, if you see almost 8 years, where's your communicator be at that? Nakoko motivated communicator, you saw it. 10 cities will craft a cotton sooner and a photo credit if I feel ready to swap. What's your motivation every free info? Of a simple, you foresee the jail near the as well.
1: Yeah.
3: And the young Yanti, and you can afford punishing and their co-position.
1: May I say, my friend, from Trasso. Hello, good morning.
4: Good morning.
1: Yes, sir. We didn't be your cousin free.
4: If I saw, you know, I think I have a name that I think.
1: Oh, cousin free. Yanko, into.
4: Oh, my bathroom. That's you saw that. I mean, change some last one. I'm not sure. I'm not sure. I'm not sure. I'm not sure. I'm not sure. I'm not I'm going to go to the hospital. What you know to Kanye and what the empire are from Pato? You didn't want me, the woman didn't go for you in any fun of you. Now, when you know, I can't do it, then you just have to wear you like a young day.
1: Okay,
4: you're good today. I'm going to have a little bit of money to a better channel.
1: Hello, good morning, Escola. Yes, I'm
5: ready.
1: So, you need me because I'm
5: from Hamza, because I'm from room.
1: Hamza, you too.
5: I'm going to find out things and emphasis. I'm going to say, still maintain time and time out one.
1: Hello, good morning, Escola.
6: Professor Joshua Alabi and a regional chairman and our consistent. You're better for a regional secretary and a senior senso and a regional organizer. They come in, Mr. Fisibuavo, then some are working in Iron Okre. This time around, don't shame bring you to Amuda. Say, who picky MPP, a picky NDC, who be young for four, almost share NDC, T-shirt and Casa than MPP. It's MPP in the Asante region, and the regions are kind of there. He said, you're the same with Yakulasi. Yes, I'm not telling you, say. Yes, I'm not telling you, say. Send me a blue, send me a song. And then, baby, and then you hear Emma's anti my party through, and you're going to have a seven metre area. And a 5 inch section, you know, that I'm a 10 for material. Grow from market. I'm a printer that for 4 months for material. Send your wheels up your song. Market, I would do a more come once a minute. Syria, all the two of you. There's almost a whole year for your agenda 111. Ah, the money who are at the most of Roy. And you don't think I'm say, you know, for me, you say, I've been out that house to say, that I'm for the hospital. And it's a real hospital, no, or bring your mask and mine.
1: Let us say hello, next caller.
7: Oba, good morning.
1: Yes, sir, good morning. We didn't be your cousin free.
7: But so, what point is it?
1: Me, we announce where? Good. Mamin Tio, Sedu. Hello, Sedu. Oh. Well, free, so. Hello, good morning, next caller. Far from Mammy. Hello, next caller.
8: Oba, point is it?
1: Yes, sir, me, we announce where?
8: Yeah, go far, dom. I'm a communication officer. Yeah, manifesto, and the proposed manifesto. You conform the communities and religious bodies, but be a group, Edwin Como, Abuso, be a any idea, send a be a bapo with my idea. Momo, let me say, because you go for 24 hour economy. Of our policy, be an honma, over to my end at once. Just all pilot to an answer in a kakakakra. The same in Abedia, that's a say, Oko municipal, Senimina, 24 hour modern market, Yasha, Ayaya Wajuma. It is a 24-hour model market in a chassis. See a chassis, no. And you have yet to for 1 year, bear 5 months. Now, per se, you have to send me about 4 years and 8 years. You're going to come up to me.
1: Let us say, okay. Hello, good morning, scholar.
9: Morning, KK.
1: Yes, sir. I'm in COPD.
9: I'm here.
1: All right.
9: Mamma for feeding soon. Mamma, I'm here. I'm here. I'm here. I'm here. I'm here. I'm here. Professor Joshua Alabi. Wana commercial bank board chairman no na amachia professor Bacham for on the debate Mustafa Yarga as one conscience amachia chairman is farm opening MPP on one piece from Washington omo na ne omo part won ya komo omo se part no omo part na practical ba omo hu and afali hospital on kwa pa na omo ko bia no anomo kwa kwa dey omo ta pa nse omo kamaga na fonti. What is your view? What will put me up as a Kenyan Guta? Went maybe. And now, Kona call a power wearing. I'm going to come for any visit. Opa, I didn't mind to find it. One sale of mine, I'm a more candidate above what Jabba Kalis. Now we are hand time, Ghana focus on one year. I don't let them go position. Now, what position like I said, and yes, I'm coming here. I have a moment partner. I'm going to say, I'm going to say, I'm going to say, I'm going to say,
1: all right. Thank you. Let me find my last caller. Let me find see. Hello. Good morning.
10: Good morning, Benjamin.
1: Yes, open me too. Didn't be your cousin free.
10: You are down on my side. Didn't meet your dreams, Uncle.
1: Let me too.
10: And I'm in Chiakra. Now, Mr. Mo, now, you mean your cousin Kuino. Now, a man no move position. I didn't tell me to come. I'm in Tarkando. And I know when she was done. So, I go to the hospital. And you didn't do anything. You knew what I said. BBS, Nokoya, Passosman, the Woody Affair. What must meant to go? I must meant our prote Ghana Sika, which has a new way your two tattoo, near two near the accotosman. What my march meant are practically the point in the Oko County Avenue. I've been also in the minimum pressure. Hey, you're also to know. And you want to be honest, if you're with my 100% to what you and I'm off any Pagumu. At the moment, I offer any Pagumu. Now, and it I'm going to go to the hospital.
1: Mamicha Simpuman was Antiachim, one of the finest taxi drivers in town. Michelle, Nana, you're caught.
0: A Brenasu, a China Mia Duma, a better elections and then the results. and the approval rate.
1: Okay. And who's a much wrong one?
0: A better. Now, you have a choir, you first will communicate in elections.
1: Okay.
0: And you first will communicate whilst we are in government.
1: Okay. Nana, I was very much experienced, rich experience in this area. So,
2: I'm not sure. Yeah, but
1: 24 hours. I am watching the Echo Live on Facebook. Between the hours of 6:30 and 10. May your day be blessed. You who are ensuring your orchestra, one can't hold. Simple man, good morning to you.

0: Your cast Dominion herbal powder and my immune system and I am quite well nip a drummy yet. Nanny sent you what had the arrest could be more than saving you.
1: I don't dare fine pa manumbi tina me do what dancing and I see me say
2: Dominion herbal powder dear minia and yet a month for dancing tea and I make and fool me I yet a woman nip a diamono a bromagin and a mentias so and my Dominion herbal powder and power would be a rat
0: as some one at the honor Dominion herbal powder and runs one year with sushi will take up now that trick to us. We Angels Dominion Herbal Center won Coco and a Diaba, a painful, a baton more monofo, and Quada will infuse me a little one come home. Dodua 054 315 8195.
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0: 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The Casama will carry what he has said, what not in a year. At the end of the campion, I must have dinner. And then maybe so assembly. A summer will catch there, what baby more, not in a year. Send the pardon, sir. At the end of the best I catch any beam ever, no cheap. Our best I could in the back. 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
1: No, come here, we, sir.
0: Now, Quinny Pedion, Macaco ye, Yadia.
1: No, I do you.
0: Our dear, said Rene Yeno, your friend said crack, Nepo, when you never heard. If you say a drone in your dear son, Obi a wobble go ho, or till you tell my baby daddy, one year in your one and two years off on the whole.
1: Come on, I yet know. Who's your power?
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0: Hello, I'm from my back clinic. Be a dancer for say. Said drone was so yeah, I bet people on my back clinic. Been yes, I see so. Me, you need to say, be back.
1: Papa, so they send him the end of
0: Thank you. Obey me by diabetes. What checking the glucose now? Nay, high. High means say I exceed 30. 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
0: 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And so, any way, market a year, dear.
1: Yes, a rainy pavilion.
0: A rainy pavilion. I did be a rainy pavilion piano. Who didn't say? It was Susan so bonnet, it was Susan so papa, a mini pavilion. I didn't see a brunia shame. Apostle doctor engineer, Connors a fire car. One catches a car where you had the petrol in the goom. Now, who passed the design, the cogum?
1: Cosen.
0: Bessay engine. I had that game to be so. A bessay, it's all bomb by, but woony pedia. I dear would you rainy pedium, a natural, and I say artificial. Woony pedia, a natural. I dear be a quality pedium, be as I say, and say a day, a natural.
1: Okay.
0: Say a yaka, but you rest. Nay, uncle for robber, and found quite a red at the Jose, yet they saw tarred at the Anna Mana ye, no more air, that the end of the sort, that dear. May catch or say, Woony pedian, a natural. As I say, a granny, a natural, and a mini pediano.
1: Yes.
0: It's in there, on a bantama. Quantum poisua, and Yania and Sam Fatan and Nipped you couldn't pay the enemy. A son say, I jet him say, a barber yard, Yania near Barbet Tanassi. And so my back can say, Eh, who's a wint mean jazz? I didn't know. Eddie, say, ya catch you
1: a wint mean yard, yard, yard,
0: and numb way pa. Dinam worry. Dinam worry you. What we are in fever, at no one, let's say, the idea. But in my back and say, and money, how be brave if you say, Apostle Doctor Engineer, could yourself with your drone or so be a bar. Sans you, son, son, I've been perdiening in Nan or the Benin Abba when
1: Tennis. Hey, am I doing you?
0: What do you want? You can't,
1: you can't,
0: come on, even say, Philip Kaduch. Bones say, I didn't feel the pedian, or who are just killed so, no more do. Oh, we'll be about 110, 120. On jarin mi no na ba bi 94 95
1: wow
0: eti esa wo kwan so nku bia eti ni pa weight so
1: okay
0: because unim say wo ye obisa diabetes eben wo ye obisa hypertension ben and na ye na eti marketing na about 90% wo hypertension but they don't know because omo check it and so my back clinic ni apostle doctor engineer ko joseph say and tena se ma hypertension no en kosra ma en kofa stroke me ka ho fi say And now we come back to no. I said, "Tell me what you
1: say."
0: Now you are here to come on my tour.
1: And you are saying,
0: "It's blabbing jari a drone on a swoyibi." 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
0: kawe kwano so a
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1: o wow
0: Oba Ferry, now so Ferry station, now so here Kantanka Hospital, Obi Abacho. And I say, aswe na umudi a drone on Swaba, you did very a yin at the Finnipe.
1: Now, when you
0: say your papa could be son and baby, Obi Bacas in Buo, your hospital near Ginindi. And your papa, papa, Obi Abacas asked him, we were saying, I need Pano any idea. So who you know about the car? A woman who are made a
1: home.
0: Okay. Now, sir, drone and not Moses Munia, Jaria, and Momuni Chai, and I had your mom. If you say, and connect it today, and I'm not so who did you do, baby? I see a fear banning nipper beam. It's not a poor, okay. You have any indicators of health,
1: okay.
0: Now, no, no, no, no, no, no, no, no, no, no, no, no, no, no, no, no, no, no, no, no, no,
1: no,
0: 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E dis say me nko a, say every week bi a
1: mi. Adan bi say. Adan bi.
0: E ti so ha ba kene kantanka de say e do won so e dia ba say. Say wo so won sa wo ba na sade no ku ni pedu anim a, ya say e ko fa ha obi ba ni pedu na wo sa na de de jai. 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And Frank was struck as I think, and Frank was checked as I know so. No, mum, yet a slam for numb way. Now, Cobham Penwa Cocco Yajuma. I dear be at the mechanic per journey, a Cobham Penco organs in them, Coyajuma. And now, some my back and say, I don't know a deed, Jarono, a quality per junk, you fatty tissues, every per journey.
1: Okay.
0: Because what you ask now will build the fatter, and started at the mouth of the skin. Was skin as one other side, and I shall say free.
1: Okay.
0: It's in a baby too. What you say? 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
0: mna ah your number nsoma he ba kan ne kedi adwuma Aye 0546 0546 73 73 55 double 5 2 2 double 2 0546 0546 73 73 55 double 5 and 2 2
1: and a
0: sour number back 0551 0551 75 225 225 22 double 2 24 and a 24 0551 75 22 double 2 24 and a 24 and so I have back the numbers individually. I said the number you did your journey. 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
1: kachika
0: Greek is so be power.
1: What's a Greek?
0: Minyanti.
1: It's a catchy car. It's a one.
0: Papa B.
1: Come on, it's a catchy car.
0: Catchy car.
1: Eti
0: and so my back can come on my dear mood din wohono.
1: Wow.
0: A brother drinking tas, yes. Yan ye be a titu be a say kasemu yad ye say a fibroad. Yan no operation. Yes, so I don't want to say I be your operation na mount.
1: Wow.
0: And nay, idea about missing a twice, what mean, Nante? Obama, Soriano, Pacrana, this will general base, Mediasa, and so to your 29. And so my back and except I never get a dunby. Nay, any sa or how nice in Sansona, Benny Pedrini, you know, Infinity Pedrini. I don't know, I can't ask him, and one
1: won't. To an among,
0: and one won't.
1: To an among,
0: to Mirica, to an among a fabra. Oh, the opa. About two doctors, so my doctor Safo, oh, Honoma, Doctor Shaba. Rather two, how about Doctor Neoniana?
1: I don't know.
0: A quiet before so, but show a general drone was so in the mouth, what damn panel. Oh, that's a debacle, Menyame.
1: That's it.
0: It's Obia would say a piano. And so my hair back and a drone was so on the other, but very jerry be. Say, ye dear, and come when you answer me, I'm more yard, so doesn't mean say.
1: There
0: be
1: Faco,
0: yet ye be a titty will be a
1: damn it in your foot. I am a pobby or petty.
0: I am a pobby or petty. Ye be say
1: yes.
0: No, a banamia, mini a doctor, men watch so say
1: yes.
0: Or hypertension, or diabetes, or cancer, or you came here, may me say, me the baby twice ye.
1: Tell you,
0: may me say,
1: that the magic bath, maybe
0: a drove, I do tell you, Pediano, and a twice ye. And I bump you, this is a clean year, you're sickly near you. Oh, man, so my back clinic.
1: Okay,
0: second, I won't need Pediano, so I say, when you pay any more, or their bra.
1: Okay,
0: I'm gonna get you a drink, or Jerry, a drink, be as soon as son, and make you. Sa waba was in the panel now to tune in and honam to tuno. Now, I'll probably just out a channel. If you quite an idiot, shabu tom.
1: Cash. A bit of
0: bed. I didn't shabu tomo.
1: A bit of bed.
0: I want a channel
1: about
0: it. And so my back and say, Fa cranibra no make Jerry sell drone was so be. Oh, Jerry, I want to chill in the bill.
1: Okay.
0: The school will bet me out every in the school. Come on. Or how be a mum? Oh, how be a mum? And the doctor seemed to be a second in your group. And so my back and say, Bra. No, make Jerry a granny be. That's answering something so be. But dear bet.
1: Even a man to ya.
0: Number, you did you made your own summer back.

0: 22 22 24
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0: 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Oh, in some high back clinic.
1: Now, what about one right
0: Usuwa, se oba aferia. 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
0: 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Onante kakra biya ube duru hospital.
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1: Okay.
0: From Saturday to Sunday.
1: Okay.
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0: 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Yes, I had admission yina.
1: Okay.
0: He se eko basa oha ona adibeba no. Se eye oha wa yin tmi ma wo nko fie sa dana. Ye beji wato wo.
1: Okay.
0: Ye via ya show.
1: Okay.
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0: 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Se drone onuma ofe.
1: Okay.
0: So when I wouldn't say a Jania Yedi could be a fun.
1: Okay.
0: And I yadi be also best at test at free a fun.
1: Okay.
0: It can tank cancer, the droba could be canhua. And on a woman, a yisa toxins now where your fun cancer sank a pier one thing.
1: Okay.
0: A big day, my mind.
1: Okay.
0: Every day, Mojasufi, didn't have any pedian, I say, a ben pedianima.
1: Okay.
0: And your honey suits and so bad. The pediano.
1: Right.
0: It's too much about clinic say. But I bet you're going on, so be. Now. I hope to emrant him.
1: Look, I'm not paying me that say.
0: And that's it.
1: Okay. Okay, auntie, and also, no, no. Bamadia, Kumase, and Kyrie, Kwanaswa, Aferi. 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Alright, mommy, call a human so. Now, my name is Abu Sapani, and come on. 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
2: Hey, yo, Major So.
1: Akrana, I hear now what you say.
2: My father, I'm going to do that so.
1: I don't know what he.
2: I know you want the East.
1: Okay, okay. And I that's not. Who did any party say?
2: Me di pa di Abu Sapani amena madomwa.
1: Amena madomwa, okay. Nana, ana pay ye da se pi se wanya bre na ye ni udi enkomo okumase Fox 97.9 FM so why?
2: No me so me da mase.
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2: ubetumi aye ejima
1: Mr. Stella, so when you are doing part, yeah, and you are not here, Stella, be here.
2: And you win, yeah.
1: Now, sir, a wood deer will know a town coso, a woman area, Juana.
2: And yet, yeah, the other says, I will call up for Mukra, Omo Bobelia, walk him into who call for my Omo Bissau near Oqua Quire. Sir, as I say, Omo Jimenity now, Bahuana.
0: Yes, you
2: know, Oba. No more who say, yeah, Mau Quine, Emma Unqua, German, and now who call for my Mau Quine, El Tacosua.
1: And she said, what do I sort of form one? And Nipa Bayer say, and Galam say, and the Bayano, what my boy Mutua now, Mokoma Mantemo.
2: Oh, near Bacusi, Adrakazo. Adrakazo, and also Buddha to form a bony to
1: Mm.
2: Ana na na me say de enso abetoso.
1: Na e koma ne say no a ahemfo no am wo mpatem wo no. E de anamon e na wo mutuo e fa sa galam say nsensem no ho.
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1: Almost all the development partner sponsored road project stalled because of the debt restructuring. We have since managed to restart a few of them, including the motorway to Central University, Tranche 1, Ashama Runabout to Akosombo, or Atimpoku of the Big Push. We have since retired about 13 billion cities of the arrears. So far, as I speak, it's still ongoing. I bring this up simply because it wasn't part of our history. When government changed, we make deliberate efforts not to cancel or suspend any project, but just consider them as part of government obligation.
0: Enwechi ena wo san editu dwabio ya wo chese nei wo dru enkrampompo ni mantemu a traffic light ahodo ni nyina enye dwuma na rehosem a ewom ni se amamfo bi ena control board a ewo traffic light ni mu no wo mutimi ekotutu efrimu eba ne sa traffic light ni timi nye dwuma eka ho bi ena wo beti ene chese nkwanhia ACC ewo miamia hodo bebre na no so yete se de osikiremu fai.
1: We have a third layer where people, we have been piloting solar lamps and other things. Some members of the public, very obviously not patriotic ones, go and steal the batteries and other parts of the kit. Some actually remove the metal parts and sell it at scrap metal. The same way they remove the metal gratings, sell it to people to manufacture iron rods. In fact, it's quite alarming that they even robbed the one in front of the police headquarters and the one in front of Plaza House recently. So it is a real problem we need to deal with. So majority of the time when you see the lights not working, it is not because of anything. It's simply because of vandalism.
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3: 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One case is why a BBS one train manager. Lemon at the certificate by the ATOCA. And Wobano was Saki contractors in Anna, home manager. Then you don't know one Afari or the whole Pemene. Ah, what can one summer or Yentiman Kano? What kind of obey a commission of Afari? How about Intra went to my commission? On I'm there in some degree or legal issues, Nazin Akaka. All the went to Mamma Wanya commission. Make a day say, Yapena Yaya Azia or Yama Warrior, no Bobwa. Lemon, I'm calling on everybody, the press, stakeholders, Nananum. One fire pressure from onion politicians said, Muslim count. Now, young put on, and we should prioritize our work very well. Ain't no idea in Kaye, or yet to come back, but ain't no idea in Kaye, ain't a number two, ain't a number three. Now, young Shane say, your team, yeah.
2: Emi a wote se echa gui eye wora Mark Ket na win ono ene na wote se echa edi egu ono.
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3: A promo for dear Moko Kwasafu Juma Meye Fe Papa. 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
4: She, and I can say, Yaksen Mixa, and I'm a promo for this Aru. Says Mr. Wopo, Mount for Yale Malaria, Jaundice, Fever, Typhoid, and Honamia, Uber Prepas and Onibi. If you say a fear BMU, Yaksen Mixa, it will move Yasuda Wunbi. 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And can Murphy, will be an awarding baby.
3: What was I make sure anima?
4: Come up,
3: 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Yaksen Mixa, no to promo for malaria fever, Jaundice, and no one am a Yawaguno. 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
4: Shh, and I can say Yaksen Mixer and Amakuma for what this I do. Says Mr. Wopo, man for Yale Malaria, jaundice, fever, typhoid, and Honamia. Oba prepares and on the beef. If you say a fear BM, Yaksen Mixer, it will move Yasuda Wumbi. And what do I want you? Will do crumb your body will see a communal labor. And can Murphy will be an holding baby.
6: What was I mention when you have?
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6: 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I Yaksen Mixer and what to chroma for malaria fever, jaundice, and one of my Yawaguno. 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

0: This is a new day for you, and you shall sing a new song in Jesus Christ's name. 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Africa Express.
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Tiare, Jumadiara, Daniel Metremu, Enemitremama, Daniel. This is about Frank Zelari, African Expressman. That's right. Now, and I have this song, Kuran, he said.

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Yanka Nessman to be able to show WWW Jim Sika. No. Also, be so be a Juma, not do a beat to another Sarasumami. That's what the Bamano was so messy. As your sister, the Amisama, and there you are in his head. I am Maunia, a Komuhi Hanukkah girl. 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

A word to a wise is enough. That's why my only uncle, my hand. 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Okay, so good afternoon to you, Mickey. Hi, Mickey, don't know. So, Daniel, Tranqua. Okay, so I'm sure, man. I know you know about Power's Mammy, you know. 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I want you to call an area, the number 9 times award winner. 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Our jiri kadiri ni capsules and our face on the mixer. Our to pay and our face on the show. Our one is your. It's baby of a copia, dear you go. Asasuo, a dry ointment, young friend, tree now, when I'm young in uncle. Now, for and what is so called a mammy no me and his own. It's the SK, live okay, jiri kadiri capsules, and then the mexano, and then the mexano, a year, Juma, Hunam, would ye want Hunamunimuno. In Tanano, now would ye dry ointment and also a tree as Tanano Zawa. It's both internal and external. There you go. So, the papa pebby out, pebby out, I have pharmaceutical shops to be a bear or herbal shops to be our Ghana, had a baby of a cobiano. Or Sabaka ask a liver cage to Kajri. And our first, I have Jaya ointment. Or hey, and it's a quan was Antimantemuha. And I say, any kakwa, kwan, kran, yemra. And cry,

22 and that's 0200383831 0200383831 and that's 0555797878 Our special is Herbal Hospital, the number 9 times award winner, hepatitis B, C and A. Summons about Granite Canal from an area. Was somebody a machine, so Kukra, Yeda, Tessa, Juma, wanted the debia.

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And I feel so. And namu yari ni bi sexual transmitted infections. I would walk. This a gonorrhea, syphilis, candidiasis. And I feel so hepatitis B. Who also the bi? Oh, him fear ona for zebra. Ya be kama. Low sperm count. I am so. I am so. Mubo juma na so. Musi one munya du. Agu mwa ni nina wu. Set to me cabra. I cement a bar clinic. Now, I saw your decor crime, so I beco crime, my BMO. Yeah, man. And I first so I have kidney wounds and some, you know, what's a funny in Abadano. Cement a bar clinic. Who prostate wounds and some. But my prostate and I can see a sign there called funny in Abadano. When you wounds and beer, which is yaw ya. I feature chromo how. Oh, hey, in a chair, quiet as I wore a socorri mampon. Oh, hey, Semen Sabah Clinic, a chair, quiet a socorri mampon, a socorri mampon, real bank in the dinner anymore. Go back to me, I'll pray and pray 0240 826995. 0240 826995. Let me be a swear, come on. Talk about Ganyo Heba and Spiritual Center. And a friend from an area. Togbe Ganyo say wo de no e your court case ana. O bi na chinchim onsaji wa de afru ajapa de afru nsam. Ana so okra so de sika sem na your ha ma o. Togbe Ganyo Herbal and Spiritual Center so for nyina be da no. Wo de aso so awo ho aye de am ona. Ayaya so nya ba. Aduane bia wo di bi nanso abusuafo ye how. Enkumanfo so how. For nyina kwada aye Togbe Ganyo Herbal and Spiritual Center. Saw idea cocra, so becocra, both spiritual and physical, and in our spiritual marriage. Whom be no Babadana Joe, and in our bread. Back to sender.

Yana. Aya land issue. 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Obi show ba when you so nti akwakwa your help abi da ozo a. Uto me kakọ aye to gbe Ghana Herbal and Spiritual Center. Awa hwire so bo ankra. Aye obo aye Kumasi ene nkran kwanten bo ano so a. School dance you know say. Obet mi afre to gbe Ghana Herbal and Spiritual Center wa huma truth way so. 0244132069 and I see 0206149906 0202614906 0202614906 Talk back on your head.

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Now I'm at 0245-378-255. 0245-378-255. Oh, hey, you're not going to be able to do this. You're not going to be able to do this. You're not going to be able to do this. Ever Natural Healthcare Center now. Number one STD center. Sexually transmitted infections. I hold on. When we are suffering, you're not going

0: World Cup 1994-2026. Canada, interestingly, a host of my first ever World Cup. And to Canada, the Miami and Sano, among Kwana World Cup, no, among Shadow host Tibida. And to Saura, USA, the Omu Yena, Omu deny visas, Aya on Kraneba. Canada, the Omu Yeso, baby. They want to have a proper feel of the World Cup. And to say US deny visa, almost somebody, I'm for Mamra, I say, you're better, Omo, and to say, I'm a good so because it's on my friend in Canada, and they host your first ever World Cup aside Canada, two countries now, Kano, are hosting on multiple locations. Now, then, the point, another question three, and he said, how many stadiums are hosting the World Cup? Like, then, 16 stadiums, and a World Cup when the airborne was so. And again, 16 stadiums, you know, emu 11, United States of America. America na 11 stadiums out of the 16, yebenyano. Three of the stadiums, Mexico. And stadiums ni miyano, Canada. And again, say, yes, this is one more, stadiums, you know, White Caps, you know, 11 stadiums, na US, you know, ubenya the New York Jersey Stadium, that's the MetLife. Eho and a final and
1: about my pictures in my own
0: pictures and our home. Okay, some of him on being MetLife Stadium 94,000 capacity. Dallas Eka Stadium, sir. Ever bought our US no Los Angeles Stadium, Sophie Stadium, no, our Los Angeles. You been at the Mercedes Benz Stadium, our Atlanta. Near Benya, the Gillette Stadium or Boston. Ubenya NRG Stadium, our Houston. Arrowhead Stadium, our Kansas City. Number Babenya Hard Rock Stadium or Miami. Ubenya Lincoln Financial Field, our Philadelphia. Na wababenya the Levis Stadium or San Francisco. And at the last stadium, I can't wait 11th, no, the Lumen Field, our Seattle. Now, so Ramu Mexico, three stadiums they host, no, the Azteca. And legend, the Azteca is the only stadium ever hosted three World Cups. This will be their third World Cup ever bo ever Azteca and TNA. So Mexico and South Africa nya kick starting World Cup now. Actually, there have been three opening games near born Azteca.
1: Okay.
0: And the legend, Azteca be hosted in Mexico. You mean Estadio Guadalajara, or Estadio Akron. Near Babenya Estadio Monterrey. The BBVA Stadium, one Montreal. Legend, Uramu or Canada, just two stadiums nearby a World Cup, no honum. The BMO Field, Toronto. Said they are Macanano. Lajali Maradona, I said Toronto. I into Toronto, BMO Field. No Babenya, I had the Vancouver, British Columbia, BC Palace, Vancouver. And two stadiums way and a Canada AUC they are hosting World Cup no. And 16 stadiums they have a World Cup no. 11 was US, 3 our Mexico, and 2 our Canada. Legend, the attendance say 48 countries now qualify. So Ubusa say a man send a koba. 48 countries now. And for the first time, after see 32 countries from France 98, you know. Yeah, we now you're expanding it to 48. Now 48 in the air about from 6 different continents. Ubenya the Oceania. Ubenya the Asian Football Confederation. Ubenya the South American Football Confederation CONMEBOL. The North American and Central Caribbean CONCACAF for the baby. Africa for the baby. Sansuna Ubenya the Oye Oceania for the Medicare can. It is 6 continents and 48 countries in the representing. Legend. You benya 4 countries on make your derby. And some benya countries on make your derby or World Cups pictures in the Amaya. There have not been a single World Cup. Yenya country be so on one baby that or baby. And this time around, some benya countries on make your derby in the Amaya. There are two screens in the swa. This time around, 4 countries and ever World Cup will be for the first time.
1: 4.
0: Out of the 48, you know. Emu 44 there, or baby da, emu be a cream. But emu 4, emu testi World Cup, maybe that this will be their first time. And we were from 1930 to 2026, there have not been a single World Cup. Yenya or mindful for us, baby. England for the make emu debut appearance in 1950. Wabra omni FIFA for action months on from 34 to 38. So emu more organized competition than in 1950 or Brazil.

0: participate here. Legend again, they benya one country in 2010, eh, Slovenia, and also bar for the first time. And now Bosnia in 2014 as the only country all qualifiable World Cup will be as a debutant. In 2022, Qatar hosted World Cup, no, and Tomosunya Kwenya say, Omba Abuamu first ever World Cup as the host nation. But legend, this time around, I have four countries now qualify on make your derby. From the African continent, I have Cabo Verde. Cabo Verde are making your derby, and I'm a World Cup appearance for the first time. Our country in history, mo. Uko Asia, you talk about Jordan and Uzbekistan. Almost about for the first time about peer or World Cup in him. Then Curacao from the North America and Central Caribbean. Almost so make your first.
1: Curacao.
0: Yes. And there are four countries, and they make your derby into a disorganized FIFA World Cup. I are expanding on 9 countries from Asia, 10 from Africa. And Asia and Africa, any numbers ni be beka and a history. Our own continent and football a history. We say World Cup. You could have this number of countries. Echo. But then the number 5 question I will be busan say. One say now you what 32 countries, you know. Now groups in air 4. 8 groups of 4. 8 groups in group B and air 4 in the womb. But this time around, you may have 12 groups of 4. Because I spun the World Cup from 32 to 48. And here 8 groups are group B are 4 countries in the womb. Now you may have 12 different groups are group B and Kumbiano and 4 teams and now 4 countries in the womb. Legend for the 32 countries, you know, now you know round of 16 automatically. We are first and second. There were 8 groups in the moon, you know, and qualify me and 16 groups. I come round of 16. But this time around, you know, an extra knockout game. Extra knockout game, you know, actually, say, yeah, they say 12 groups, you know,
1: okay,
0: first two, you qualify, we are, you know, 24. You know, 24 now. Yen to me more a proper knockout. And I was seeing 8 countries back on making it 32. So the bear after that round of 32, you both you make a proper round of 16. And the first and second from the 12 groups, you know, ever qualify me 24 teams so qualify automatically. Then remember groups in 8 countries are almost points. And our performance near pa near you 8 and the third best place teams, you know, you be 8 and you can 24 teams or qualify automatically as the number 1 and number 2, you know, near about benya round of 32 before you about round of 16.
1: Okay,
0: and the MDB a criminal near call round of 16 straight, but this time around you have an extra knockout game, that's the round of 32. As a result of the new format, I expanded.
1: Okay, because of expansion.
0: Yes, legend. Oh, yeah, number 6, and I say, stadiums na mbubo di chile uni nina ano. The biggest of the stadiums, eh, the MetLife, and I say, the AT&T Stadium, the 94,000 capacity. Baby, I'm about fine ano. I'm gonna hear your phone. Yes. AT&T.
1: Yeah.
0: A 94,000. A the biggest and the largest stadium. Yebinya Ediabo. The smallest stadium, a stadium I war, a Canada, BMO Field, or Vancouver, a 45,000. And the AT&T.
1: And the quantity,
0: yes. I want a capacity of 94,000, the biggest, you know. BMO Field of 45,000, a the smallest. But I say, be a Babaya Rana Crossport Stadium, a capacity. Lana number 7 is, who was I say? You bring your artificial turf about World Cup Webu Oswana. Like I don't say any FIFA organized competition, bia, your man will astro turf or so. And not artificial turf.
1: Any FIFA
0: organized
1: competition. This is natural grass.
0: Yes.
1: Oh, okay.
0: And like I don't say 8 stadiums be a honor World Cup Webu Oswa. Now your astro turf and not artificial turf. But temporarily, Oma make sure say Ombedria natural grass was Swami Ediabo.
1: Okay.
0: 8 stadiums out of the 16. And the 8 stadiums para na natural grass na there also. 8 na kana na artificial. But now ya make sure say Ombedria natural grass was Swami Ediabo. And again stadiums we know AT&T. the number one stadium. Sophie, ewo Los Angeles. MetLife, ewo New York City. Mercedes-Benz Stadium, ewo Atlanta. NRG Stadium, ewo Houston. Gillis Stadium, ewo Boston. Lumen Field, ewo Seattle. And a BC Palace, ewo Vancouver, Canada. And the seven of the stadiums, ewo US, no? Na ya, na, aye artificial. But I make sure, say, ebe mo dua grass is temporary.
1: Because FIFA organized competitions, you know.
0: Yes. Your money was
1: artificial turf, so.
0: And another Canada and so one.
1: Okay.
0: Into the church.
1: You need natural grass.
0: Yes. Okay. 16 stadiums in Nano. Turf, no, a natural grass.
1: Okay.
0: Now then, we must say, we say, group of them for World Cup when group stages, Nana. Like, I never call me who know World Cup when they say, as a result of the expansion, you know, only said, who knows, the creme de la creme. The top countries now, mukura pedigree, ne character, or World Cup, ni mua. Omo ni ye bo World Cup, ni biya bo omo di so miye favorite, no. When yam miye nu anaba, kubi kwa se, omo ura groups ni mbe brebe. Balajan, mi real group ni mu nina ane, group I. Ene mu se, eye group a, emu odin pa.
1: Group I?
0: Yes.
1: Okay.
0: Oma in France, aje World Cup ni miye nu, 98-28 no hobi. Senegal, eye defending champion, not African champions, what they call World Cup. No, nowhere over the World Cup in so many years, I want missing out with the group of talent. Almost who said this is another golden era in their football history as a country. I was just Sam Rantio, Martin Odegaard, Ellen Brot Hala, the likes of Alexander Solov and Oscar Bob Mokano, Ombetina Bay BB, the Amamo World Cup. So the group of France, Senegal, Norway, and Iraq, and I'm going to say a group of death. That's the group I legend. The number nine, Obibusa said, Ronaldo ni Messi beti Miesia, and Sani Ako final, and answer final, and a Ronaldo ni Messi Besia. Legend, dear Etienne, say, until the round of eight, and answer the quarterfinal, and yeah, dear sir, Ubonu say Ronaldo and answer Messi. Legend, dear, and I'm swamma Ronaldo ni Messi until the quarterfinal, no, and no crown pono, it will depend on say, Timo and friend of Portugal about top in the group.
1: Okay.
0: Now, Argentina and Swat top in the group. Now, be a team advancing from the round of 32, the round of 16, and San Omumienu, at me a babesh ya quarter final. Legend, Argentina o group J, and Portugal o group K, Portugal ni Congo, Uzbekistan, and Colombia ni o group, Argentina o Algeria, Austria ni Jordan, and on paper, countries wano wano wano mienu ni abeti mi a topi omu group no. Na I'm making sure say if it's when you're quarter final of Messi and Ronaldo, you're sure more cloud football, Real Madrid and Barcelona, you who Manchester United, Barcelona, or final of the Champions League, Ronaldo, Asia, and Messi. But our countryside, you know, you're not adding so bit me a woman, especially our FIFA World Cup. You know. But this time around, so person who near the showpiece between Ronaldo and Messi, just a quarter final. And a numpo, just a country slimienu at topic omu group.
1: Since a grand yet, because Oma Bakokra, we had wanted to see this game
0: at their peak.
1: At their peak,
0: yes.
1: And they said, yeah, Oma Yankokra.
0: Logan, ball I use, you know, our World Cup, we as your friend, Trionda. Yes. As a result, you cut three, just say three countries.
1: Okay.
0: And
1: they're casting on PK, you know.
0: We can when you Mexican Casano, the Spanish language, you know, and I'm father Tryon than the free.
1: So, US of Canada and Mexico. And to add a Mexico Casano Peke.
0: Because I don't know, Omuni say, and no more far, then we translate it to English.
1: Oh, okay. Okay.
0: Legend born a colors near three red, blue, and a green. Meaning so many white cardboard in the Amaya. Red needs you know the mother Canadian color. What's a Canada color? No, the dominant color is red, white, and red.
1: Okay.
0: Blue no air the United States of America. And a green no air the dominant color or the Mexican flag in him. And I don't know mujina so a two born in the Trionda.
1: The Trionda.
0: Yes, Yahunu boss be 2006 Team Jest. Yahunu Brazuka.
1: Jabulani
0: 2014. But this time we are using the Trionda. Yes, I charge it.
1: You charge your Trionda, no?
0: Yes, born.
1: You so buy charge your phone. No?
0: Yes, you charge your son, your baby boy.
1: Hey.
0: And you charge your last for over 4 hours and son, Ajo.
1: Oh, okay.
0: Yes. nti tryon dan nso ho nsam kakra no no adan ye be use vap na free no van ye be use ni ye and set piece for number bre set triple year stories na obobo so about how e be see use van adan van ye be use ni bebre and this time around van no nema obehwe mu bebre be ba no e ye second yellow cards
1: yeah e be ma red card yes okay
0: okwa ko hwe ma hwe yellow card
1: so the triander
0: yes the three colors no who green who red and who blue I depicted the three countries no more dominant colors in their country's flag no then van be
1: normally near now countries so ma qualify no omo mo be for 20 purposes
0: yes. Even friendly games require who say mostly now omo use it yes and that's on every boy in the charge
1: say for the entire off and you know a hanka ba dwukra
0: na 4 hours and so the 90 minutes there say eh 1 hour 30 minutes
1: hadi akaba dwukra because
0: na hazelo you know, oka home team no hwana say own team nya yo team kura dundum lightly anu adwo no
1: anu adwo no
0: just hadi akya ne asa beto aso ba hazelo own team nya
1: the triander
0: yes and the van e be easy the second yellow cars corners o say lojan ya na corners ne bi wo ha o say corner we dey obi ahu anka ne kwa ba referee na je corner ebi nso o bi hu kan ba nka ne kese 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
0: yes into me no tu bi wu number me ma ba be she mfimfim referee no triple wa yellow card dada e bi ananya triple bi wu ne ka me Iniesta bi wu ne ka me and the referee no
1: I didn't have any bi wu
0: because is a terms I use it or not?
1: Only why?
0: What to be? Now, boys,
1: I'm ranty.
2: So, what more? Oh, boy, genius. Bill.
0: To build
1: and the girl,
2: yeah, view.
1: The boom,
2: view no double.
1: The double, the view no. No, sir, I can't be me. No, Bill, no,
2: you name me. No, and what to me, no.
1: Mate, I'm ranty.
0: And the Yako yeah, Himudino. Triple or yellow card, the referee no. I'm a red card, maybe a cream walk. By a name, yes, and a mammy tackle. No. By a nadia, referee will go him with the or two beauty, the bram, your mammy foul on the by. No, I'm a yellow card, and no okay. Value behind me, pa. A legend yellow cards, no red cards. No. As I only do tournaments, I didn't come up with BBM, come on, baby, as about discipline, discipline, discipline. Like in the group stages. Se wudi two yellow cards our three games ni mo a omese game and tell man say first game what the yellow card second game what the yellow card and the third game our group ni untimi mo
1: okay
0: but after the group games ya ye cards ni everyone
1: okay
0: ni akọ round of 16 round of 16 is your bo we are quarter finals ye all the cards ni fi wo ni ayo semi final and the final and ti sana no so work ho nam now then the lowest ranked country over world cup we be New Zealand yes, order 85th. Haiti the 82nd. And a Curacao order 83rd. Like the youngest player over a World Cup will be Ofree a on my Mexico.
1: Okay.
0: Or 17 years. Gilberto Rafael Mora Zambrano.
1: Zambrano?
0: Yes. You won on 14th October 2008. And to have able 2006 World Cup ni and work with
1: into only.
0: Yes. Only Guillermo Ochoa. Guillermo Ochoa from 2006.
1: Ebe sine. Keep up, you
0: know. Mexico, you know. On the real World Cup, you know.
1: What's that, you know?
0: Sir, what kind of here? Guillermo Ochoa.
1: Aha. Sir, no, not too, you know.
0: I'm Pacho Davi.
1: I didn't have a sort of now modernizing.
0: Sir, me, Daniel Nikaka.
1: It's a bodinamity.
0: I said, yes, I'm not.
1: Bodinamity.
0: Hulemo Oshua.
1: Aha, EBM.
0: Hulemo Oshua.
1: For the last time.
0: Hulemo Oshua.
1: I've heard you as well.
0: The legend. Hulemo Oshua. Hulemo Oshua in the Mexican team is the oldest, or 40 years.
1: Okay.
0: Ana Alberto Rafael Zamborano Mora, I was 17 years.
1: Wow.
0: Wabrana Hulamo Oshue making a debut in 2006. Ni ango akwada Zambrano Mora. And 2 years after the World Cup, and you about akwada we now. Oshua air sign ba and on it because the radio can no.
1: Okay.
0: And then they say boy another World Cup. And who is the radio Oshua we are man call? Go or you one of those players are World Cup draw and out in the guys as Zedan Shaqiri.
1: Okay.
0: World Cup draw and out to Monkasa or Mabomba baby. So legend, these are some of the few things that won World Cup
1: ni more. Mamensia, my beautiful and lovely sister.
0: Okay.
1: Nana FR requampim. What's up, Boni? Mamma Tasha. Bacho, who are you super supposed to be?
0: Bacho, I'm moving.
1: Okay. Yeah, now your channel be also 150.
0: Okay.
1: Omuy African series.
0: Okay.
1: Nana FR Kwampem. What's up, Bruni?
0: Okay.
1: And will be Afreno. My lovely and beautiful sister say she is doing the listening.
0: Okay.
1: In tea, I'm in Chan. I'm in pay homage to my beautiful sister. Any, Nana FR Kwampem.
0: Yan Chan, pa. Yan Chan.
1: And what's up, Bruni?
0: I never call me Sha. Any minini, Mehun is a soccer. Hulemo Oshua na out me se bimani ajepa.
1: Oza.
0: Ompe Oshua, ompe Oshua.
1: Jankra body say what?
0: Legend.
1: Okay.
0: Legend. Yes, yeah, sir. Opening game.
1: Okay.
0: Now opening game on legend.
1: And you wan here eh here. Semence for the come. Then Daniel Kofi Japan the grandmaster at the exclusive since beto aso. Okay, see you uncle.
0: Legend. Opening games no. The ankeni mo tournaments ni mo se eduru opening game bi anka country a o host no and about the first game.
1: Okay.
0: Said the Mexico be born ni. Balagen yenya RS e wo FIFA World Cup ni mo a.
1: Okay.
0: Not only the host nation.
1: My sister there e kan akoma se ya. 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
0: nyamia ya nadom dada nyamia stand dada wo be onya beblebe dada
1: wo
0: onya beblebe
1: message na ya me no mi onu nkwa ma
0: wasa
1: trip
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0: mi jinidi
1: nana FR Kwampion
0: jinidi
1: wasa boni
0: superstar no
1: o show channel 151
0: superstar
1: and I'm so 150151 me to show akwa Ewo superstar.
0: Yes, yes, Akwaba magic.
1: Nana FR Kwampem. What's up, Bruni?
2: Oh, superstar.
0: Oh, celebrity. Now, dear Steve,
1: you can have superstars.
0: Dear Steve, you know, we're in
1: Bassa. Now, the first question.
2: I'm going to say, I'm going to challenge.
0: It's a legend.
1: Yes, sir.
0: Yahoo error, sir. And yeah, mine, I have a World Cup, no Mukromonum, and I bought the first game. And it started from 1930.
1: This time, Patrick, I'm going to ask you to be able to do it.
0: I know. I know.
1: Obi Monya bi.
0: Dabi.
1: Okay.
0: Legend, in 1934, Yebenya Italy, all bought the first game as a hostage, but also simultaneously, only two countries na boy, and Tianya on Kwan a boy. Legend, Yebabe drew 1938. In 1938,

0: between personnel. Yeah, my MPBU no a year contractor no hand the over because on for say contractors man cause in the contractors no na Tawan Helby a double come with the first custom. Contractor yeah back contractor back open a contractor no one way man no so a subcontract a man we FB at the man contractor for to a nan Tawan Town at that year a first custom. Did I buy the now buying and never come in neck being with the cards I buy the affair contractor on the custom for an acapre. I buy the custom for an acapre or for a hospital. Yeah, or who be an year a car and Abada contractor for no.
1: I am a man.
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8: She and I can say Yaksen Mixa and Nama Kuma for Hordens Aru. Says Mr. Wopo Mam for Yale Malaria, Jaundice, Fever, Typhoid, and Honamia. Uber Brepa and San Onibi. If you say a fear BMU, Yaksen Mixa, it will move Biaso da Wunbi. And what do I want you? 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And can Murphy will be a holding baby.
7: What was I make sure anyha?
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2: 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I didn't know if I saw back in Mushano.
3: At Sia, I don't know, Shimmy say. A good morning herbal mixture, Doctor 3 days, Sako Faba Ness, yes, Yemisano, She Caneno, Nemefichi Comana, and Koye, infections, and also Etteme, Mammy, Koto Jenny, Sissy, and then the two Asia Natchininano. A good morning herbal mixture, Darumenti, a co, Namukru cry, dear, wanted to say, Fisano, a one of my new boy Juma Wompem, Ne Jones or Semina did the same winino, and a Koye. Now, I'm Sata, Mammy Asmano, a good morning herbal mixture. And a two asia cra. Now, my dear, the many chew on home crampon and say a immune booster into a buono, and my dear be a woman beano, a two asia cra.
2: And I mean, my am, but I am Pamono. I dear, fair man, Bacon, I'm a quantum
3: saga. Mimma, good morning, herbal mixture. I will Ghana fan, baby. I'll call herbal shop and a pharmacy. I will be your baby. What your car was so up a good morning. And I say, Machio.
2: I dear, fair, affair, and a man who has seen Tassemono. Doctor Tridis, and I'll call for good morning. And I said, my king, Abagana, we're singing. And now, over to my fifth, our pharmacy, and in Babia, I am town. Now, if you fear number nine,
3: and yet, number nuni, a 0246 594117.
4: Shanusam says, Edgardian Catui, Food and Drugs Authority for Dom Sasha, say, Ajatun.
5: Yes, sir. 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
6: Please, we are begging him. We are also her children. We are also her mother. We are also her sister. We are also her family. He should pay us because we are dying. Our children are suffering. Our workers are leaving us. Our workers are stop work. And if they stop their work, what are they going to do? Are they going to rob? Are they going to steal? So we are pleading with him. He should pay us for us to pay our workers. We want to work with him. We are not saying this because we want to stop their work. We are also helping the government in a way. So you should also see us that we are doing something for him. He should pay us. We are pleading and we are begging. We have taken a loan. And now all the banks are also attacking us. And me, they have collected my land property. So please, I'm begging. I'm begging government. I voted for NDC. I'm strong NDC woman. I voted for NDC, me and my children. Even when MPP was around, we did the same demonstration. So now if we are doing this, we are not doing it because of party issue. We are doing it because of our money. We are begging the government. The government should pay us. We are begging. We are begging. We are on our knees. He should pay us. We are tired. We have to eat. We have to eat. We have to pay our workers. We are tired. Government, if you hear about what we are...
7: From Anastasia, Joyce, Ishen, Mifitakradi. If you take card in a bay, Madaha and the da, you take card on me sooner or to 20. If you take card in a bay, honestly, I've been in the union in Zinny. I've been already in the union in Zinny. Yeah, yeah, Juma, from 2023, 2024 academic year, 2024, 2025 academic year. Why don't people 3 years come ahead? Because of that, Maba, on your admission order for university, one call. It's an order abandon. Mapa Matama Dash and the Shamba. Mapa Babusawa Bank. Bank for Richum. The Bibia Watchum. The Bibia Watchum. Who call for Richum was Kawamua. No, the Yapumpa and Tire the Shandishamba. Yan Yasika or Chadan. At the Fossum, Yarriju was Yaskawa. How many Rus Yaskawa for Yanaz for my hand? Or Yaza or Yobia Miska. Ya Yaska. Nayazi Yaduma Yazama Banu. Yeah, yes, can you hear you, my as a man? It's why then they hear you, my as a man, but then you hear, or they are begging her, they are rich, yes, on your fame for them, on your hand, they will be begging her, and I hear them. But she said 1 million, 1 million, or don't you ask for the man? How do you do? No, I'm not to force him. What for you? Because I'm a finance minister. No, I'm not a elephant. How do you do so? I'm a minister of education. What for you? Come for me. May I say, you're calling a million. Obia will have you as a cow. Obia will have you. So one thing, let's supply all the material and the cow as a bank cow. Obia as a cow into your someone. And suddenly, I put a someone there. What for you? Come for me.
5: Yo, adesia ya tesa uomo ekoye oyeche yi eye National Association of Institutional Suppliers. 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

0: 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I'm going to Fox Sports. Fox Sports. Going to the bus. 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
1: 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Welcome to the biggest ever platform. Yatanase, Yasin Konyan, Yasasianafe, Yadia Gukensi, and one Sam Yanadi Amao, Sanusumame said, this is the moment the world are waiting for. Lovely people in a Santa region and beyond. This is the FIFA World Cup 2026 live coverage on Fox FM Kumasi. And Ampaya Ebeja. World Cup 2026. The opening game. It is the repeat of the 2010 South Africa opening game, which was played between South Africa, Bafana, and then the Mexico national team, El Tricolor. That game ended 1-1 with Sifiwe Shabalala scoring the first goal of the 2010 FIFA World Cup. And why anybody said the first goal about the FIFA World Cup 2026? 16 years down the lane, we are in and in for good. Emma Renfi said Timmy Nawaha Nana Kofi Usuansa Isaac legend Oboy and Chidom Kama head of commentary Kwamot Awaha Sansona Israel Andy Caro Kofi Aristotle Anafe Yenya Anidin Ade Fabio Grosso Medin Anakin Faiza Osman OBFM Triple T Ken Majoso. Live commentary from the studios of Fox FM from the Azteca Stadium. Yadi Bravo baby awobia. Ya Kadia Trosa this World Cup. And Sisanka Kawaho. And Tisa the previous World Cup, sir. Just said the woman yinani, sir. 11 players announcer said your football is born up here 11 players no and the baba salai or park and so where the team in your place and abba park and so national anthem no so master sano and in tea Ghana the any do so I be probia obetina to God bless our homeland Ghana but on the camera near the microphone I'm on no at on the camera and in tea oba Azteca Stadium Mexico City and terminal and a kegu and chakra mrenche dubako masasye edema the host country South Africa opponent Mexico omulaina apunye Raul Rangel on the goalkeeper our damdima Amayani Ding 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starting the amount. Omaya Wendin Eddie Mexico El Tricolor. This is the third ever World Cup. And Mexico Omawosu. 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And of course Santiago Jimenez. 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South Africa lineup. Aye Ron Wynn Williams. 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Wenu sum our bench in South Africa. Sansuna Samukela Kabini. Tabang Matuludi. Talante Mbata. Temba Zwani. Evidence Makopa. 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Rele Bohige Mofoken. Anafe. Player Nijere Sefang Moremi. Brazilian referee. Nijin Ade Walton Sampaio, he is the center referee for the opening ceremony of the FIFA World Cup 2026. Emrabe Bre and Asasa, our football mo, heading towards this biggest football tournament. Fox FM Kumase live commentary. And if me confirm with the lineup now, Raul Angel. Jesus Galado, Johan Vazquez, Cesar Montes, Israel Reyes, Eric Lira, Brian Gutierrez, Alvaro Fidalgo, Julian Quinones, Raul Jimenez, and Roberto Alvarado. Women are starting in Mexico with coach Fan Javier Aguirre. I'm line up in a 4-1-2-3 formation. Oko Mayani Jing are South Africa, Bafana, Bafana. Amunso line up onoya Ron Wayne Williams, Audrey Modiba, Mbekezile, Mbokazi, Nkosinachi Sibisi, Ime Akon, Kulisa Mudao, Teboho Mukwena, Sfefelo Tsitole, Jaden Adams, Ikram Rennes, and Lal Foster with Hugo Bruce, Andy Caro, our commentary position, Sansona, Minia, Sports Iniesta, Israel Ansuha, Andy Caro. Your expectation, referee Walton Sampaio auto aye kwenno.
2: Trouble, me and chair tier phobia. Now I catch you say this is the FIFA World Cup, the 23rd edition. Now as observe some expectation for the opening game, and the main change now and say the two teams should give us a very good and a interesting game. Because somewhere the lineup of Mexico, there are some players are almost well known. The likes of Julian Quinones. But Julian Quinones was the top scorer in the just ended league, of course, for Saudi Arabia with 33 goals for Al Qassia. And so Julian Quinones or anymore, now our brand friend Raul Jimenez. It means these are two players, or me a threat at the South African team. No? But I open you, Hugo Bruce, is one coach, our pen formation, pen line up on the chest, obesity deep. No, I rely on counter attack because who make sure say about five at the back with three midfielders and two attackers. It means who go in for a low block, oh, it's not deep. No, I rely on counter. Obey the pressure now, the opponent, and then they now. No, I make sure say, say counter. I'm expecting a very interesting opening game. This is a repeat of the 2010 AA opening game. and a sign by the last time it was 1-1. Sifue Chabalala enye goal diama or my friend in South Africa. Now a reverse fixture Airbus will Mexico Azteca Sports Stadium. And I'm expecting Mexico say I'm gonna let all my supporters ne down. Now at least for the first game ne I'm going to be for the maximum 3 points.
1: Okay, Minya Israel, Sports Iniesta, expectation.
3: Well, triple TK, my entire ATFWA. I'm also a monitor I Fox 97.9 FM. Ewo a Facebook across a social media. Answer a Mundiano, the World Cup, a one tournament out by a we are singing a OB expert because World Cup, no, a tournament every player be a on also a we are CBN so best. So we will be to where I had this opener now where I am Mexico or more ever say or more air ball. I had this air first game or more the beer tournament. I don't know. I'm also waiting me as shares out of our head to where now. Aye Mexico on went to me and share start guarantee triple era game no me here yeah ready and so betin yesi.
1: All right, to refresh and be American sana chicha so bossi mano mako mako besari botata adiasa eko adiasa nine bonu kra may come rancha no we born a better opia Israel yes reborn to me carry come captain Fernando Siza Montes abadi born ko South Africa for FM Mexico. I said Jesse Aya Ahamuno green, white, and red. Jesse no Aya green dominant. Amade Fitana Tunabati Wokakra. Anafe Kokoni Didem Kakankakra. Ibato the Fan Stockings and our host no Aya Koko. Anafe Jesse no Pansono. Anan Nikano Aya Fita. Bonukra Lira. The Bona Command Captain Ani Jerry Cesar Montes. Montes in the Ben Kumnetia Sobema branch and Jerry. 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Attacking Troin for Mexico. 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Red Friday foul. Ariama Brante for Roberto Alvarado. Israel Reyes, Akokache referee, and away Yabibia. No, so Debbie. Mimane. Aubrey. Modiba, Amana Quabrantenum Yep, I a free kick. A Pedadia Tia, Omayani Jerry South Africa, Simami and Sanye, Commentino, Emudaho, Emuade, Afiafiem, and Tonon Tono, and Triaso, Babia, Opaso Basoya Snea, Mipato, Mipato Ada, Fanambes, when a friend penny for an hour moment to change come out 0540 16 7867. Bonnie a free kick. 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South Africa for Nepal. 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Because ayomukrom anomoye. Ghana must go. Ghana for komukrom. A trouble in the upper boxing matters. What a save from Ron Winley Williams. What a save. This is why you need a goalkeeper of his caliber to be in the six for you. And look at that save. Ron Winley Williams. It was a beautiful strike from Raul Jimenez, the Premier League goal monger. Bonnie a corner kick. Ya pay a bonnie, Simo. Go keep on up here. was up born born inside ya so may you go or may cross no then should I be ya pinball no set up for the club on the floor obri mo dibo antime ko be bia bonus abeli make for obio 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south africa 0 andy caro what a beautiful start of this FIFA World Cup.
2: Yes, my more goalkeeper Rowan Williams Abaso, what you say, or a very experienced goalkeeper. And so here will be your Belgium at this moment. It's your goalkeeper and you didn't come on here. We always talk about the goalkeepers at the various national teams, you know, and they call a World Cup way. And South Africa goalkeeper Rowan Williams just saved in the country. And South Africa chases here while Munya counter breaks here. They will allow the Mexicans to keep hold of the ball. No, I'm making sure say the Mexico for the baby, they will umbe pressure and you know, no more rely on counter because Ikram Reyners now Leo Foster Bentley player now. These are players are more pace and South Ambon to Mom on a counter breaker. And they nearly had a goal from that counter present. Or some Mexico for Amu Komanima, Omu here because Amu Komanimayano, much you want down me, pa. But Abasubodia Nina, Abakodiama, the Mamelodi Sundowns goalkeeper, Rowan Williams, for saving South Africa.
1: All right, Andy Caron, what's in Kano? Yes, sir, Kano, Simana Makuma Kunsia. Live commentary, meeting a triple ticket, exclusive corporate partnership, and advertising opportunity, what the amount. And here, young Crankra, a Jumakobi, Mopasa, Mopaso, Yasin, and the live comment to the Brawa package, you know, aye Chobo, aye Boto, and we are going to Maza Skaga Crab in the Kamari amount. Channel Sumami Sobena LPMs, pre match, half time, and post match studio, Brandon. And of course, spot advert placement during picks. Ninina Badia Mamo, Fafon is Siana Fraying. 0240-442-0030 0540-16-7867 0540-16-7867 Inti what the turn the for brand new motel road come and farm out Ben DJQ DJQ DJQ and Yamano ma pebe bre enti you bet me I on the channel have your qua yeah the set yeah the set we qua next week near the set for froco next week near the set for froco ma pegu ho Fox FM Kumase Israel waha Andy Caro waha Bono Abedi South Africa Fono Kuluso Mudao Kwame Amwate Kwamot Umina Ebwen Chidom Kofi Aristotle Legend Ike Anafe Fabio Grosso born here true yato ansan kobebia bona sabari Raul Jimenez sweaty and for bona 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Mexico, what a strike. South Africa for the year, sir. Amo building from the back. A branch of your friend, Aubrey Modiba. A pia bon mano. Saw ya, Daniel. On one ground, they say pass, mammy. Or there's a pass, mammy. Obu Bomana and a deep Ebukemo. Look at that strike from Quinones. A branch anything at a Sitoli Rada Fefilo Sitoli Oyam from Sopa Queen on the strike, you know. Goalkeeper Ronwin Williams or Baba and Nemu Batunoho and a player no share the 9 hour Berber Munana Pau 1-0 go Andy Carroll.
2: Sir, who strike at Zehulian Kunonis in a Liga Cristiano Ronaldo room, in a Liga Ivan Toney room, in a Liga Karim Mustafa Benzema room, near Real League, you know, share 33 goals, the top scorer. And you can say, oh man, such moment. And football is all about moment. Mexico and your moment. And Julian Quiñones has scored the first ever goal in the 2026 AM Mundial. And it was a well executed goal. Strikers be saying, no, oh man, half a chance. No, I any fool, no, I shall not. South Africa should be very careful, especially building from the back. Because Mexico for now making sure, say, I'm back pressing on my paper. And as a result of a more pressure, I'm high up the pitch. And I'm on my team. Julian Quiñones is one of the strikers to look out for because on him go on 33 goals, 4 assists in 31 games. Oh boy, Edmar Alcasi has just ended season.
1: 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Red Fragile Foul here. Teboho Mukwana Kuluso Mudao Kuluso Mudao or Riadin Sataya Nesena Numo Satuin Gambo Serabo Orinisa Orinisa Hugo Bruce Adeninsa Asumano and Watini Baby Dean Hugo Bruce South Africa Bafana Bafana head coach Bonucra Eric Lira the Bona Coben Granfaso Jesus Galado, Uma Pia Bondia Betre, Cesar Montes, Montes a Piazon Tamdiama, a branch of Israel Reyes, Piazza Coman, Goki Parau, and Hell. Make of Fana Tom was non pass pass bono. We must have a comubi and a bonnet. Goki Parau, and Hell. Piazon Tamdia Kakoma, Joan Vazquez back to Goki Parau, Rangel. Piazza Massisa Montes, Ribonama Eric Lira, Jibona Tenin Tema Caboni da Cacoma, Vasquez, Vasquez Dinin Nine, Ajibona Kama, Osina Botre, Nabotre, Emprunho, Emprunho, and Wapia de Amani Captain, Cesar Montes, Osuma Boni de Alcum, Sarafka Forbetia Fana, Raul Jimenez, Uyibono, Nonso, Bonia Quano, Kuliso Mudao. Raul Jimenez, a year born on a war, so go corner. This time around, the commercialization of the FIFA World Cup is hugely extreme. Score a year, eh? So when a year score, score board, and Adidas won our sponsor. What does it? Bonia Quella corner, that's him all, that's ready. Goalkeeper Ronwin Williams. Asomdiama South Africa, Mexico 1, South Africa 0. 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Uti Yanka, Awa Fiefiem, Enchono, Enchono, Enchayaso. This station rules the nation. Born in South Africa. Umebeke Kantano pass in the court, Obieriho. Goalkeeper Raul Rangel. Raul Rangel, Piazza Ramani, Captain Cesar Montes. Montes, Zibona Kakoma. Upien Piazza. Montes are born eba. Abebo bono esim anasobe ene ten. Nipa bebrebe. Ano omu jina soa. Omu messages no omu eba. We all say Abramovich Media is South Africa all the way. Believer 1 GH say which station is this? Please, this is Fox FM Kumasi. Usikani chame say. GTV, huh? Skinny Chemo, pop. Bonukra, South Africa, Mrantianubio. Abrantiani Ting, Ade. Jaden Adams. Adams, a Piazza, and Tem, Dakoma, Kuluso, Mudao. Mudao, Peter Bondi, Abani, Fembo, South Africa, for the better, Aquana, Nasu. Controlling Yakra. Spurs, Iniesta, Israel.
3: What, TKO, eh? Game at South Africa for them, but I mean, Nimdi on Besson here because initiation of attack normally corner. Omunya Butre because Mexico for my very resolute. But how are South Africa for any mistake? I'm a pants on it. I go cry by it was a mistake from here, William Williams. And then sweet me by South Africa for game was on Besson me do my mistakes. No, hey, I don't see
1: mistakes in the yard also. Hey, yeah, sports in here, Sadia Mount. See a cano, Simana Mako Mako. Hey, Martino, Sarafka for the Dim Papa. Sima Dunum, 15 minutes. South Africa 0, Mexico 1. Goal scored by Quinones Julian. 2010 FIFA World Cup. Country swim here, no, and a Tiano. Martini 1-1. That time, Sifiwe Shabalala, and I said the opening goal. Oba Facebook, commentary near live. Intienta Sports, yes, sir. Ever kind comment in the amount of Audi and a brand, you can kind of amount. Bona Babidi, Abrantani Jerry, Alvarado. That's why I am a brand. Abe Fau, Brian Gutierrez. I could have to a power and anymore to me so sharp. Become a bush for you now, said the mom, Bonnie, your Baba Abrantani Jerry, Mbekazile Mbokazi. 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Referee, I'm on a yellow card. The first yellow card of this FIFA World Cup has been issued to the South African midfield maestro, Teboho Mokwana. Okocha Abrantia in the ding at the Alvaro Fidalgo. Referee say, Enkawedia and Yakra. To a to the bottom, I in the first yellow card at the Amano. See a kind, see mama, Kumako, Edu and Song, Higher Fox FM, Medin and a triple TK. Bon Ababedi. Jaden Adams, Sitole Rada, Piason Tabana Mambo Kazi, Sarafka Fanaba Gemimo, Obri Modiba, Tachibona Fepa, Obri Bona Command Bokazi, Bokazi, Bokazi, Wachubako, Bokazi Bona Kacha Command Goalkeeper, Ron Wayne Williams, Mako Fone Presse, Tiason Tabana Koma Okom, Ime Okom, Okom Ribona Konifafum, Rama Sibisi, Sibisi Piason Tem, Tebo Homo Kwana, South Africa, Nasodabi, went to me and called goalkeeper. Raul Rangel. Goalkeeper Raul Rangel. Abeso Bonu Diama. Mexico. Passe Bon Diama. Eric Lira. Lira de Bonaman. Cartesis. Montes. Montes. Side Bona Command. Goalkeeper. Watch Robio. Back to the goalkeeper. Piason Tem Diamaninia. Joan Vasquez. Vasquez de Bona Sakoma. Goalkeeper. Raul Rangel. This is the 23rd edition of the Mundial FIFA World Cup. See, I can you see my do and watch it. Hi, Fox FM live commentary with your man Triple TK, as well as the rest of the crew. OTN can't now do message now, but I can kind of amount over Facebook here, Fox FM. Born a crowd round Wayne Williams, or Peter Bonnet, the bonus in same world. It's the Korean Pion, Cesar Montes, a Pim, Bonabedi Abrantani Jerry, Alvarado. Make a funny side of Bonnie Tumri Ketron, the Assembly of Abrantani Jerry, Roberto Alvarado, or Jimoni Kama, or you born a Kome, you come to your Gramana, back to Roberto Alvarado, or you born a Kama, the Amabra, Kadana, and Jerry. Gutierrez Brand, Piason Tem, Quinones, Atene, Quinones, Roba Short, hey! Akwano Andy Kayo ni boni po papa. Sha won tane no. Nemo mojina wa. Ube sasa baba yara player. Steward akwabi to the bon akoba no. Madam fu bi besia. Asa baba yara player. Obi jina baby no bo short asa baba yara player. Asa baba yara pen and players ni jina center on bezo mi chego. Referee Walton Sampaio, catcher Raul Jimenez, Omrenechi, Bonnie Eber Passe, Pierre Free Boxing, Norman Passo, my dear. 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Roberto Baggio so tewo meboa
2: anti 1994 Kafu ho Baggio ho Carlos ho
1: okay.
2: Na Baggio na ball penalty ni say na Kafu win and Kafu is the only player about final 3 times or FIFA World Cup ni 94 g 98 to Belize and 2002 or science so ebeji into a win World Cup ni me no and we about a final no on 3 consecutive occasions so Kafu is the only player who make his fit no oh no
1: Andy Caron, Watson and Kencha, Mekan, who messaged some of the Amabonukra, Teboho Mukwana, Mukwana, Mukwana, John Watson was here trying to referee say, hey, referee Walton Sampaio from Brazil. Oh, you yellow card. Adiama Corano, Brian Gutierrez. Brian Gutierrez is the second player to enter into the books of the referee, Walton Sampaio. Na a late challenge. Hey, Blair. Sports in here, sir. My message is in the club Facebook.
3: Volunteer TK, I'm called Facebook. I'm from message. I'm going to support. I'm going to say, Kunsu Kojo Kromanani. I say, Mexico. I 2. South Africa. I 0. Urem. And so, Starboy. I saw ya. And also, the other boy. I say, watching live and clear at Ahafumem Airport. Fox FM commentary papa Mexico or anyway then who rem eh ajman eh opoku sorry ajman opoku so aso ya ono so say good work Fox FM then who rem and so our Boston eh Kingsley ono so and so aso ya say Mexico 2 South Africa eh 0 then eh Augustine Labi ono so the other two ni say thank you Mexico I hate South Africa rock
1: maminfa free kick way born a free kick for South Africa I want to fan from Bakumi Arumi and Sa Oma cross the bonus box in more. Hey, Oma defend the bonnet floor. Born inside yet. Mbokazi, Wame Power, Peda Bonin, Benkuma Peda Sandia Simo, Nansur Obama Pim, Bonabedi, Julian Quinones for Mayuko, Wachi, Jaden Adam, Abubondi Abona Boni, a goal kick for Omayani Jin, and some Ade Mayuko, Yantuaso.
3: Volinti, Uram Ewo, Aye Hanok, Aye Ella. 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
1: 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e wo the FIFA World Cup ni mo live commentary way aye G Smart Ventures G Smart Ventures Uma Dama Ama Chacha Hide Eugene Eson Yan Chasi Wanyumre Eugene Eson G Smart Ventures Ope Home Appliances Tessa 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
1: 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You be a soup beer for
2: us. Tabletop and a boom.
1: Yes,
2: but double decker and your surname and a your blog. I ain't so no better. I want it silly.
1: Who didn't find someone? I come
2: 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Oh, so trap blog.
1: What I say,
2: we can also.
1: And your watch us freezer. Aya chest freezer and who said yeah chichim
3: ah chest freezer no. Chest freezer and your freezer nko ah who freezer na at that form say no ah you pay dan say na yeah
2: mamu to the cost of one
3: the cost of one your friend chest freezer
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1: 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I just found Eritrea, Mexico. Hey, are you home? Born, are you home? CBC. Oh, Abraham Chani, Jade, CBC. What's that? Raul Jimenez, sir. What did you all name? Mebato freezers, yesawo gas cooker, rice cooker, kettle, blenders, iron, cylinders, your ceiling fan, standing fan, chargeable fans, ninyina awo G Smart Ventures. Fan nibi oha, se, ye dum kani akwe ne etimi ebo, eno no uswa ne eno e charge, etobu dum kani obo se, obia dama association no, na wo enjoy. I'm on for feeling, no, now enjoy. I'm on for bleeding, no, now enjoy. And the other say, who bleed it means to me feel it. Who bleed it means to me feel it.
3: Obedi who bleed it means to me feel it.
1: Maybe I talk G Smart Ventures.
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2: What are you
3: 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Canaplas, you know, we are blue. Now, when blue, now we
1: are blue. I'm swapping the coda. A two the other than a fabra. The coda, the monomono biaba.
3: Hey,
1: I know never Buamo in your channels. 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Fabra. Hey, G Smart Ventures. Bebato subscription be a say, yeah, Go TV or DSTV or one TV. 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
1: And no, your friend.
0: And you glasses in your
1: hat. Your friend, your friend.
0: So ya, all round.
1: And your friend dooms of Bob. That Bob now also I have nothing.
0: Make out.
2: I know a ye skin.
0: Where will be that?
2: Your Bob, a ye skin.
0: Dot dot, Mrs.
2: A yiba, a yiba, a yiba.
1: And your friend detail item.
2: Yes,
0: dot dot. Bob, you are cassette Bob on Tinia audio, the bottom. Your socket out or your plugs. About your wire. Cables na the wire fienu.
1: Debi, oka baku, oka ane say.
0: Wire na
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0: Wire na ye de ye.
1: 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Ka wire.
2: Wire.
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0: Chine say some koji extension balls.
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0: Ewa T-Smart Ventures.
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0: 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Ama Oswin Apollis. Ebem. Oswin Apollis, Onimianka Samadamfo, Evidence Makopa. Evidence Makopa. Oswin Apollis, and what dine it, you know. And I'm fe Evidence Makopa, Onuntuia Sako Sako Sako Sako Sako Sako. Isaac Osiano.
1: Makopa.
0: Evidence Makopa. Bibato G Smart Ventures. Foreign and local used cars. And also Pebiata. And there you are. Now, when are you
2: going to be?
0: You are Patase. You are Holy Mary Restaurant.
1: Holy Mary. I mean,
0: G Smart Ventures. What your name, Papa? Nanyama Akoye at the amount.
2: There's a work up when I am an amount for a statue. You call Modian or the Tuha Nedum or the Tuha Nedum. G Smart or decoders there, the Herod Capital, the Honor now, Quakoje, and Tessa Oba Susa, and the Osa Osha no tea. Ocean, no tea. Ocean, no tea. G Smart, Patase, Nakoju decoders, never heard World Cup, maybe. Holy Mary, Honoma. Yes, Kwamot area. Because it was Oxcunia, the KSD as well.
0: Okay. If I try and twasso, I can't say no more day 78 minutes. Fox FM Kumase and Sasan Sababio Julian Quinon is so free more. It's a may you go score a scene now, the Vegas Swaba. Ya to bone to bone crack you about tomorrow. I could have kicked to bone a 25 faso. The bone a come out and the Robert Alvaro Alvarado the bone a come in your money body Robert Sumba but you can't go back tomorrow. Mokros bone a start of funny bone the flu Oswin Apollis. A to bone a come out a piece of the money near Tebo Homo Kwana a tiny come out Tebo Homo Kwana who probably have a bone the mano Tebo Ho only Bobo Pa Midford my general Tebo Ho work him. Oh, referee, I just fired him, mano. Gilberto Mora. The Mexican Pedri. The Mexican Ronaldo. The Mexican Messi. Could I get to the World Cup won this, sir? A chance for South Africa, and so. Goalkeeper, Ronwin Williams. A pedal on their sim. Evidence Makopa. 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
2: Tobo aka 10 minutes na ya wey game na we substitutions are two sides in ya ya Mexico in a way is strengthening the midfield and defense because only two goals are also protecting a two-goal lead. And while South Africa, in a way, because of my like-for-like change, with the exception of Ubre Modibe, Ama Oswin, Apolis, Abano, Makopa, Ebabeyi, Ekram Reines. So, in a way, a like-for-like change, and opinion friend Hugo Bruce, Etimiaye, still, or try so bit me breaking into the defense of Mexico. But Mexico, opinion friend Javier Aguirre, the experience at the World Cup, Obianim, anytime Mexico about World Cup, is Javier Aguirre, and the lead of Modoaba. So at this stage, or a lot of experience here, pa. When we say, what take it 2-goal lead with 10 minutes to go, I was so Timiko, no making sure I say, Obi defend the, no stabilizing the midfield.
0: Red Finusua, Koreva! First ever incident with the 23rd edition of the World Cup and a ref in the a branch here and Jerry Roberto Alvarado South African in a red card Basamba. Sure. A kwani sada sada nimo anwa dini sabbe gumno a man a pow obonetiko Israel who ni say
1: TK this incident there who ni say we finish we have but to me ni there so my red card it will be a very harsh AA situation
0: because what the obono
1: oh body obono
0: share
1: oh body obono on the football ni TK a contact game
0: with Debbie who dey mun share referee no who dey here referee no achava na wie okwache obeka samu de mugaje no ngasa odin nsa ne bona so ba referee ni chirechirem South Africa asisan ogusu chirechirem de chire supporters no kasa kuli so mudao Osho referee ni sa. 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Why red card? Esa de ma South Africa. 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Temba Zwane. Oba munchai. Referee man a red card. Chess a tournament, no. And one, no. Temba Zwane. Yeah, you know, from South Africa, about 9-11. Temba Zwane. One of the few experienced players for South Africa. Temba Zwane. When you saw the red card. South Africa 0, Mexico 2, 9-11. Say, Ombenya Nanka Yapon. Andy.
2: Trouble, Temba Zwane, at least provocation of football, but penny experience, any baby or above baller, at least at this stage, and continue controlling the temper. And Kebabwa now, while letting with Tim Nina down, we a player though by SA, who by changing the face of the game for South Africa, our attacking third one. but at a crucial moment, an experienced player want me and Kwa Kumamuye, Akwako could do red card. Now it's 9 against 11. 11-11 was Shaobako, 10 against 11 was Shaobako. Minim 9 against 11 is on the back of the subsidiary. So now, maybe I'll do it here. You can never say never, but in football, numbers account here in Mexico. And yeah, I hear the advantage when it comes to the numerical advantage. You know, they are leading 2-0. You also have this every game, and that's at least only one goal. The account
0: Andy Caro and Watson and Cano, a branch of Fentemba Zwani, Bonnie do a ball player. No, but we out to us on all pray at General Huaco Naseo is a senior Bobby Aya, but all hits be hit. Bono Crame, you come for the G Smart Ventures Patase G Smart Ventures
2: G Smart Ventures
0: G Smart Ventures
2: Decoder Papa Fear
0: TVs Fridges
2: yes.
0: Decoders
2: yes.
0: Standing Fan
2: yes.
0: Cables
2: yes.
0: Bobs
2: yes.
0: G Smart Ventures
2: Pajibi.
0: Patase
2: yes.
0: Bonukra May Comrancha no more pa. So maybe in Nabani South Africa Fana Omaka 8 players of Park and Sukipa Kaho 9 to Omanye. 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play on the pier ball in term obiani ho. Abrancheri Jade Mbekezile Mbokazi Nani Bra Breno Osheda
2: Osheda from the second thought Osheda Osheda no Bo Abrancheri
0: pa some guys were born
2: Osheda Osheda Obo Nankasa make you sure so be born
0: Obudin in Sabanku no matter
2: power. You go now, Brant, and you provoke him.
0: So, said that the Tobesan was saying,
2: I don't provoke
0: him.
2: Oh, he didn't say what you were in the man. Oh, one, sir. Oh, Tambazo, and your idea.
0: Bonabri, Abranchani, Jerry, Jesus Galaru, Rwana Kuma Jimenez, Oba Munte, Oba Opiapa, Opia, said the Mayuko Fono, Amo Pa Casimami and Sani Kaka referee Batoso, Santa de Circle. Mexico 0. Mexico 0. South Africa 2. Adamu Kwan.
2: You may be a woman in Mla. There's a charm and decision, but don't say. Viviani is a more flapping. There's a dinner post, money post. Now, Viviaka is a media gross or team. I just offer a head of commentary. And Sana, where you yet me?
0: I am,
2: head of commentary. Just a friend answer on Terry.
0: I am Oyobayan.
2: Debbie, Tianya gross or say, what you and can offer. Waffle head of comments.
0: Ras Idris, this is Fox FM. Zakaria, also Messi's grand, Messi's grandfathers. I'm going to hear him for. Faithful say, may you go trace South Africa 0. Sir. You heard your Messi. Kagakana, I can say nina abanawe ye. Live commentary. Fox FM Kumase. We did an a triple ticket. Meiko fano pian pian bono mede koni fanom de abe benkuman be kwam fina nom de akwa. Bona be di fafem. Roberto Alvarez. 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Captain Opimbono. Gilbert Tomora, Rona Comaninia, Alvarado, Apolis, Oswin, Ajibo on the Kama, South Africa. Ah, Mbokeza Kwani Bobo. Or for so papa, or Chaku Anatro, Fajifao, Ediama, Meiko Fono, Edson Alvarez, Fao, Mbekezeli, Mbokazi, Negotai, 20 years. No one deno. Akwa no ho aden eh mi papa Bishop Dr. Justice Atimandia, Doctor of Humanity, Christ Healing Church Atumakofodia. Papa, I'm humble. Special good evening and confirm only mama one any obia Bishop Dr. Justice Atimandia. Papa, special, special, special. Good evening, confirm out. And Papa, hey, sorry. Sunday, Papa, besaya, sorry. Andy,
2: German, Papa, say, Papa, catch you. Say, mommy, family, qua, sorry. No more, no. No, Justice Bishop Adjumani Dua yencha ne pa na ya mompa ese nyame mo na ho de na da ne da nyina because ya kaso ya doctor of humanity na ese o ni papa ni papa papa doctor ni nyina no yekra we ni de o he
0: so ni chance for South Africa na surabi referee amar ojin fao obema iphone so red ojin fao anu up to the bottom referee to bottom bibi o ho hey was san adjun obey so de red card. You can find the red card. Straight red card to the Mexican team.
2: What's that referee? You know?
0: Papa said good work. Thank you, Papa.
2: Yeah, Papa. Yeah, Papa.
0: Yeah, boy, Michael. Thank you.
2: Meba. Sorry.
0: Cesar Montes. Yeah. The red card. South Africa, you counter attack. I'm going to take a back. Obri Mudao. Kuliso Mudao, rather. Obri Naisa. No, okay. What can you grab box in our Guani Piano? Referee, who is that? Now your goal scoring opportunity, and of course, player no, a committee intentional goal scoring opportunity or denying intentional.
2: Yeah, he
0: has no intention to play the football. The referee, by Nana, inside the bottle to red card.
2: As a referee, or shut up, call the bottle to a Hona red. No, a basso, Hona yellow, Lunti. Why do you always say, oh, you saw the most on a sudden and sound from the red card me and sending in a sound way? Or Costro, no, a buffer, no, a Costro last, Cinti.
0: Israel, let me tell you.
3: Oh, TK, this incident here is a straight red card. Why, how are now a South African ring and a corner there? It was a clear goal scoring opportunity. Now, how are it depend on the blocking and it's a ref in here. This is a situation here, not a spot on by a red card TK.
0: 9 against 10. And ye DVA. And impossible when you say I'm putting it in there. Bonnie, a freaky Karima. But Nipo Ghana. Nipo Ghana, me catch it all. Ghana.
2: One quick G smart town. Who is any poor Ghana?
0: Bonnie, a free kick. Mbokazi, Baso Bashot. 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Bono, me man, no. Make a fun and turn to have a club on the floor. Bonnie, a throwing. Wasted opportunity. A dear way and chem. So free kick no be dimrican with tears up and chem.
2: This is a Kotoko, much more normal. I know. Is it as an ombetias? One answer was a William Liker Chubaco, an idea on Bana Bobai. And we'll be out of South Africa here.
0: All right, Bon Abedi, Mbokazi, Aquana Bobon, Pierre Bondama, Brentelli, Evidence Mokopa, Evidence Mokopa. What am I? Osman Apollis. Apollis Zamatebo Homukwana. 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Mbokazi Bona Benifam Nansu Obri. Abran Tenant Miamfa. Dr. Bishop Justice Atimanjia, Doctor of Humanity. Born here throwing. Samanwe. Kwamut. Nah, haya.
4: Commander Fra.
0: Born a very goalkeeper. Ronwen Williams, Bishop Dr. Justice Ajimandia, Doctor of Humanity. Madam Bakoho, Mudua, the Waya Uka, the
2: Obekatra,
0: the Mosra one so.
2: Yes. Sansu Shani Pay,
3: Kamot,
0: or Sanhunipa, Kamot.
2: I'm not going to be able to do it.
0: Nine against and the trouble about the 5M. Now, so that be Jesus Galado. I born the floor CBC Galado once again. I will born boomer. Bona come go back to the Avanta Fan Vegas. Over to for Bonana. Wafa over to the South Africa for boxing more. Wa cross body above. Now, so that be South Africa for neighbor the floor. Bonabed Oswin Apollis. Obaye on so diagropa. Oswin Apollis. Utiasun Tem. 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Oma Chano. Mudao or the whole Rini Cheringham. One Rini say, ah, man, God, or Rini Cheringham. You turn out to form, and one Rini say, Pierce was a Chia Guan and Sudia. Homu Yin and all that form, or Rini Cheringham. 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We are dead Cheringham, no baby. M said, it's a Sanga Grail Runner. Or we are Frat Cheringham, no. Born Cassibisi. 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This is the 23rd edition of the FIFA World Cup, the opening day. Amfa G Smart Ventures. Goma Daruma. And the live commentary in Ebro. G Smart Ventures numbers in here. 0591 832655. 0591 832655. 0543 350503. 0543 350503. G Smart Ventures. Mr. Eugene Eson, CEO. Yechiao. Eugene Eson, CEO.
2: Patase. Yes.
0: CEO. Yepen. Holy Mary Restaurant.
2: Yes.
0: Patase. Mm. Sewo Kumase. Mm-hmm. Patase. Mm-hmm. Santase. Mm-hmm. And all the sisese.
2: Mm-hmm. Afe. Kenyase.
0: Kenyase. Mm-hmm. Patase. Mm-hmm. Santase. Mm-hmm. Anybody?
2: Aswase.
0: Aswase.
2: Kase.
0: Oh, mama me se se se no.
2: Ko.
0: And all the se se se. Kromwase. Riamwase. Wawase. Any heap of you. Afe, okuntinase. Abrankese.
2: Yes.
0: Afe, uko. Te se tanoso. Mama me so so so nubi. Tanoso. Oh. Aburaso. Asuoso. Oh, Atonsu. Atonsu, yes.
2: Yes.
0: Yes. Yes. Fox FM.
2: Yes.
0: Mr. G. Eson Ventures.
2: Yes.
0: Baby, I'll tell you, Kebia. Hona, Okoto, Fridges, Televisions.
2: Sure.
0: upe decoders titi dia ni enedia DSTV Go TV upe so recharge cables bulbs standing fan I wanna be call
2: sure
0: everyone so be friend no 0591 832655 0543 350 503 or Patase open Holy Mary Restaurant Patase aya Patase I can't see any now, but I will, yeah. Me ding and a triple ticket. Maya, Nabutre, Israel.
3: Volunteers or a ticket, me and you this message in through our Facebook. Who am I? Hey, Evans. Can't tell you a dream because I'm watching live from Brofuedu, I do my son. Was it from Evans? Can't tell you a warfare K for short triple ticket. More fire than who am I? Samuel, I a 2 year. And also, as in Mexico 3. South Africa 0 but a UA game no a 2-0 in Tia so the other band then a Amuzu a Nyenya a Christian and also say watching live from a Dodo a man from in Oti region KJB Air District in TTK messages on Facebook now
0: Oti region for you
3: now I'm on money tap
0: it don't say and you last words snappy
2: John who run in the history of the World Cup there have been 2 games referee issue 3 red cards aye 3 but sa open games are aye straight red cards aye miensa aye 2 ni nyina South Africa ho bom in 1998 almost second group game against Denmark aye referee aye friend John Toro Rendon oma 3 straight red cards South Africa nya baako abrantye Alfred Fiery and a Denmark Miklos Mona na Morten Vergost Omunya 2 red cards ma Denmark. And then you may South Africa di 2 red cards. And now my friend Mexico and so di 1. Now as I hope game I have won World Cup as here. Red cards abamupa a 2006 round of 16. Now Portugal and Netherlands 4 red cards. And a team by 16 yellow cards. Game I near friend the Battle of Nuremberg. Portugal Netherlands. Round of 16. The attendee Costinha, a Portuguese, ni odi 2 yellow cards, a result to red card. Khalid Bolarus, a Netherlands, ni odi 2 yellow cards, a result to red card. Abrantye Fani Deku, Session Air Sporting Director, Dema Barcelona, odi 2 yellow cards, a result to red card. And a Giovanni van Bronckhorst, and so no a Netherlands player, left back, on also di 2 yellow cards, a result to red card. And in that game, I have 4 red cards, 16 yellow cards, and it is here. But I hope a game are straight red cards, Abama. South African Denmark 1998, 3 straight red cards, and then you may Mexico South Africa, 3 straight red cards, and it is here.
0: Mirase Andy Carlo, and our turn in Kano, Midin and a triple TK. Now, Yami Adamotana, I was in Science School Park. I'm signing a school park.
3: Sure,
0: Ochina, 3:30 p.m. Kumasi professionals ni jiabo select side. 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
0: Yeah.
3: Ah, kukudam Ghana.
0: Kumasi professionals ni njina. Ochina wa I'm signing. Eh. 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
3: Wow. Eh, anomo. Seya si be Ghana Premier League stars ni njina.
0: Eh ba.
3: Omo akukudam na oni.
0: Okay. I'm signing school park.
3: School park.
0: 3:30.
3: 3:30.
0: Sharp crowd. Jabo select side.
3: Jabo select side.
0: Okay. Any Kumasi professionals. Good. And Ochina, you be show I'm signing school park at 3:30 p.m. Na ya kwa this fantastic aye gamer eba so on that note yenyina so na yemfa NC and energy or Fox FM Kumasi live commentary na deba nyabi adu ochina yenshia na dia kaina yemfa emao we say bye bye.

0: 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program our culture center to be born who they aha, and to what nasi. Yeah, yeah, preaching him, and so anymore, and so tona, yeah, preaching one. And was in Yanko Pabian and it, Muntian yo, was on Yanko Pabian and it. Now, Oye preaching him, well, who say, name crop for Eble, or Momutiano Eble, and to a Momulo to number, Ubianin Cochanundi, not crusade or in a culture center, Mumla, Nenyefe. Hey, I said, media meeting you here. My year, Juma were fidelio so almost by 20 years. 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Me Pato, Mebia Humanatum, Yabaha, we abano Cariano, Saboya, Nawaka, say Amososua, Nawaka. Hey, and ye easy, the holy prophet number, eh, Yame Papa, number here because Papa was shocking me, Ankasa. The number here 0549 064421 0549 064421 0549 064421 Are you holy prophets? Holy prophet, a number, and I'm there to done. Abusia, now, and why didn't this sound common in your recorder to who? Me bought me the to ho, because men per se, say, oh, can't someone my recorder to ho, because they obey you be and your best abbot. Who chance right, Niaka say, as my kind, Papana Bana were to jama, Mufan, 2 months, dear, how much 2 months and short on a dear, while Fana Bani Bibiana, me would GD say, Weddy. Media, Mimi Gibi, Miss Medi, Mia Casan Casami Medi. 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Holy Prophets, Mimo Aquaba, and the Bac Casafidiso,
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1: 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A dear was a fason as 1 year from fence in Mawa, a year to so do, and pa was into to so do, fason me, maybe I suffer rather for some year, semi me or so fence in your day, Mawana, and a boy hook a crest, son, and the main fanche. Mamma catch you as if you are
2: passing upon what it is about
1: sanity
2: and run over the
1: church. To whosoever is listening to me right now,
2: yes,
1: and in young upon favor, not also,
2: amen,
1: and the world would see me, and the insurano at also,
2: amen.
1: The number is 0549
2: 0546
1: 4421 which is a me culture center yet so a year cancer.
2: Now,
1: how I do be as to be an amen, a befriend young couple, so many a minty, many a mahoding, and Yaminyansa, name of a yasa for Rade. My number is 0549 0546 4421 0549 0546 4421. Sir, number we say soon, I'll be so seed, you know.
2: Oh, okay,
1: 50 Ghana cities, we say, you know, and Babby be a quiet mouth. Now, the Amisadi, out 29.
2: Because of a drone,
1: wa mama chapter no and wa mama verse ni mienu o say say your numbers are ebo
2: mienu
1: me ka quotation na obi abekwa kwohwa kwa kwotwa ni free e your quotation chapter chapter no and the two verses ni ewom no o dia mama o say fama omo no omo ntwa no omo ni
2: kei do omo me ba cancel ya oba mo bi
1: o abi wo a wutie mi nso so wo ka ho
2: obi a
1: wo a wutie mi wo ka ho
2: okay
1: me pa cho me say wo be so seed me say wo be so seed 50 Ghana cedis
2: okay
1: wachina wo dilo to
2: okay
1: na sa quotation wachina me baby true ha say ya no na ma yi quotation na to no na wa hunu say hey sa quotation we say anana sofo anase holy prophet no wo kan ho asem no sa quotation no wo di dilo to
2: okay
1: me say yesa de be yen chirechire da kina
2: okay
1: se me sa no wo be di ahia ye de be yen chirechire eno na be ma Ghana fo hunu say nyankopo tu me da so ye
2: djuma
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2: three numbers
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2: only perfect ah say wo be so do mama ye na de no a ye wa ha say no ya ba ma Ghana obu a wanti bi ge tu mo obu akwa da tam no wa it's in me per se.
1: And so to our media, you meet me.
2: Now, Gala, for me, you know, you take your course on rap. Me patro, a producer, Fatum, near call.
3: Holy prophet, yes, my idea, preach you. Anna, would you have a long since I say, and so I had to.
4: And so you are a
3: tree.
4: Edin Shiranaba.
3: Yeah, now, some of okay now.
4: Me patro, Cecilia, and your baby Ralutum.
3: Ah, and so I had to.
4: And so you are a tree. 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
4: 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Now so for no, but meme, but no one who may can or condition
3: him, say,
4: Mr. Saka, we say, my major will be wondering,
3: but every
4: day, but your quammy despite your bedroom will be wondering
3: when it's
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2: 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Holy prophet.
5: Before, sir, Ube be a humana tumor.
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5: 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Me patch on Bang
2: and I, and one.
5: It's an amicacho, sir, vision for Fraba.
2: Yen watch
5: a quotation. And ye de baby diluto, I would imagine.
2: That mean watching
5: ye. Why would ye me be anon? Sinking free Yamianka by Winkambo.
2: Ampa.
5: Nancy Yanko Pon will quite be bria or fast to ye day, if you see any
2: pampa.
5: Nay, you will buy bumo, kumunipa kumukumukum.
2: As long as I'm for the Yanko Pon
5: sanity, and okay. Would you have David? Shabonia, if you are chilling, no, Odi. Odi Bonia may be a chilling or crampon, or no one can acquire it, and no ye day or sack of fano.
2: No, you know,
5: no, you are.
2: Well, you are too focused,
5: sanity. And so, then Yanko Pon in it to say,
2: I'm missing Yanko Pon or Tamacoma,
5: sanity, then Yanko Pon penas and pa. It's in a way would see him in a yellow two and a double cobble in some gym. What would him say, Christo knew, where your dear Ben de Benium Patro Abana was so jibby. So, see the
2: more kind of woman
5: against this. Nyanko Pon, a baby, a year of strong fence and at the amount. Obey a yellow to Kano at the amount. Well, would ye me piano? Me dear, oh, send this car a bebano. A year Fred at your mind.
2: Fred at your
5: mind. Fred at your mind. Holy prophet, me patro abano, are you ready? Minka Sabi,
2: Martin. Abusha, the holy prophet, and Ambano. The number near 0549 064421. Holy prophet, Akasevi, Abusha, Yabaho. 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
9: Hello DJ.
6: Yes sir.
9: Oh DJ Prophet one Martin in Kenya. Mm-hmm. Papa we dey witi. DJ we tell you say enu no issue na to. Timentiment program ni ye o. Mm. Ye. Ba Martin say we say you so see DJ. Me send 150 aba. Mission is so
6: serious. Now, what are you
9: doing? Oh, DJ, man, you're behind me. No credit on my car.
6: Uti, but what are you doing?
9: Sir. Okay. And you know, I'm so serious.
6: Okay. Was this seed in here? 50 Ghana cedis. Why?
9: And to me, send 150 aba. I'm the 15 as so serious.
6: Marty, okay. My patrol, I'm for Obi for Frobium. And so, ha, hello?
10: Hello, DJ.
6: Yes, sir.
10: What pomu ti sayin?
6: Ba kwa oni aye ti o pa.
10: Ah, me ka se free aye kono ngo na me pe ni. Me ka so fu aba ni bi.
6: Ah, okay. 50 Ghana cedis, why? Na ba ni na me di atuja no.
10: Me so ni sisi na ma de am.
6: Mate. Okay. On so ope so fu aba ni bi. So fu number ni 0549064421. 0549064421. Hello?
11: Hello, DJ.
6: Yes, sir.
11: DJ, me ne oba ne da ho sisi aye ti, but oba na na si nsu seed ni bi.
6: Okay.
11: So we are sending 51 cities. You need to do it. Then I'm a pastor. So I'm about to send the send here.
6: Okay. I'm a friend Holy Prophet. I'm a pastor. Friend Holy Prophet.
11: No problem, Bipa. You know, you have a friend. You are too many.
6: Okay, Mate. Mate. I'm a friend Holy Prophet. Now, on for a number, my mom. Okay. I'm for Obi for Obi. I'm so ha. Hello.
12: Hello.
6: Oh, here I'm a pastor. It's
12: you, pa. You. Aja. Now, which now meet me? Send me.
6: I will. I'll talk it to my send. Why?
12: Yo. And right now, in Sue, I said the NACB tunnel. Man, team. Yeah, I said you see, yeah.
6: I see. No. What can't go for with them?
12: Oh, go for. Yeah, Zando. Why? Yeah, I mean, if I did, I mean, what did you want to move to Abuja? So,
6: what one point?
12: Watching ano na masende adi amano
6: mate ye da se ye mfa fre bako so wa habim hello
13: DJ
6: yes I'm a patch of fly if you speak out why na wakasa ni jimu apa ni yankasa baju iti upa
13: DJ de chene se mepe nyamini pa number nibi
6: ah ok
13: phone asende grade estate Why?
2: Mate, okay. God is taking at the Sunday. Okay. For Holy Prophet number. No. Holy Prophet number near 0549-064421. Aha, Fre. Na me pacho or the number number mount. Mamma for call about could be so. Hello?
13: Hello?
2: Yes, sir.
13: Yes, sir. DJ, me pacho. You made the Indian drum, me pacho. Me monitor. Pine. So need to. Nam di me phone any tea and I do money in a baby say. Ipa be mi ansa be kasa ansa momo ba be kasa so panyin de en mitie pa yes nge 114 odi two gano dj mitimi twa ban 20 cedis intimedi 40 million
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2: yes sir
14: e me ti so for you
2: ah
14: ntay so for no ni papa papa nti mi sene pesi na ma je media why
2: mate okay Mate, okay, Mammy Fafridu Medin is here. Mamma Fridu, a producer, and Fafridu Medin, sent me for Biabim. Holy Prophet, number no, 0549-064421. 0549-064421. 0549-064421. 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
0: Hey.
5: Oh, yes. Minute, Trashy, it did.
0: Hey.
5: And I'm why, a 10 year.
0: Hey.
5: Eddie, and I'm Homa. Maybe I'm a piano. My market point here will be, I say, but I'm for a young economy. As for a family. We di madu an de bia o enye se e wa wa no aba da bi every day me kotadu an ya obedi sa 6 months
0: na so one wa fa yonko
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5: A muddy is a papaya.
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0: 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And to ask somebody, Major Dipa, Papa ya, thank you. But I told you, I was mammy, what out of my mouth with you, pa.
5: Dear Teddy, me and tea. One day, and I'm Madame D. Catcham, say, Opus, what name coffee?
0: Okay. But them, Madame Nina Catcham's Opus would do a tinu coffee. Papaya, my year no fifty, Sabra, whom me a cobaye a few moon, dear. On to me and Jimmy Bunia and Jimmy Manipen. Na any paper. Na on to the account number, be mammy. Na me from Kodisika. And I'm a Manipen. And what play numbers me and Sago, so numbers I have to think to me and sir. But don't you know?
5: Me do nyame.
0: Mhm.
5: Ose bi mfa ko banking ko jiska. Na mzina account number there. Say do account number bebrebe na and number what say six.
0: Ngo. Yango. Hello.
5: Hello.
0: Aha.
5: Numbers me say ya titimu ntem there. Eh na me do ko bank ko jiska. Ose da bi. would you have me see number with Fako Bank Kodiska? And the chin of the chairman number was a quarter minute call me them one or Jimmy or Jimmy Pa. What should I number we am seven Fako Bank and Kodiska? I know so they were Jimmy O. My number for the old way to me for. No man now at the man, a little number of patterns they could cut. And you wouldn't say, wouldn't you be a little number here?
6: Nessa, what, Tawa, dear no?
5: No, medium in the last minute from Cobank and Kodiska. And dear, I'm saying, oh, no, no, no, no, no, no, no, no, no, no, no, no, no, no, no, no, no, no, no, no, no, no, no, no, no, no, no, no, no, no, no, no, no, no, no, no, no, no, no, no, no, no, no, no, no, no, no, no, no, no, no, no, let me see your pre numbers. Only I'm minimum personal to Pony a Pammy.
6: Okay.
5: Because I go to Luton Catam, semi on Pammy and I'm saying, no sooner there wasn't there been mammy and Santiupa, you a bit of him. I'm sure with the moon chambo, mammy, and I'm the air. Number 20. Hey, then you remember what Kwame Chano, a Mokorama Catanim, who are Kwame Chalo to Unpoya or the 1990. Kwame Joe.
6: Kwame Joe.
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0: I'm on part of my remote, you want to and what can I do?
5: Oh,
0: 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I
5: mean, no, Cassa, what threat, Nadia, Cradia, Mammy.
0: Nothing into some swap pony beanning, assembling.
5: Debbie, Debbie, Debbie, you know, Cassa, and what threat, Nadia, Adia, Chi, Sabria, Mino, Cassa, Adia, Betsy, Adia, Betsy, oh, what threat, dear Betsy, no, but dear Mammy. 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
0: Okay, what's your mouth? 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
5: Fa unim
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6: na sene ye wasi aboa wi no ho hello
5: yo hello
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6: Dabi,
5: what are you? 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
0: meaning? 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I dear Chidia,
5: Medusca, Minya, Medusca.
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5: okay any problem odi e obi amfre any sa dia fa me number ni ma wo na o ma amfre
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5: mi number okay that mate 055
0: 055
5: 631
0: 631
5: 01 01 01 01 01 01 01 01 01 01 01 01 01 01 01 01 01 01 01 01 01 01 01 01 01 01 01 01 01 01 01 01 01 01 01 01 01 01 01 01 01 01 01 01 01 01 01 01 01 01 01 01 01 01 01 01 01 01 01 01 01 01 01 01 01 01 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
0: Roma.
5: 055
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0: 3-3 for the last time. For the last time, Jim. O number no?
6: 055-631-0101.
0: All right, Winim. So put them 055-631-0101. All right, Winim. Okay, so put them, so put your mic a crap. 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I have fear about a tearful beaho. 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Messi, why can't I say? What Timma? What Timma so? And ra, what Jemana amwa Uncle Siaga? When you be cranny? When says from our soon things, who you have finished about you for your way, we or by and tay, we and you have finna or by ever far dancer for. Men could take a dance a crew for no. Men could do a match you. How many months for such as a hono? What Jabba will be, or won't quaw dear, or more betrayed this is all manable, won't quaw dear ammo. 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I'm paye bija. 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